0: from 2004 to 2013 and 3,000 a year from 2014 to 19. Snow has fallen across elevated parts of Tasmania overnight. The Bureau of Meteorology says a series of cold fronts are pushing across the state. It's forecast a third front will deliver further snowfalls tomorrow. Police are urging motorists to drive to the conditions and be adequately prepared before travelling to the state's elevated areas. It follows a rescue when a group of motorists became stranded in the Central Highlands on Sunday due to snow. And raising awareness for the non-binary identity and celebrating the diversity. It's the aim of today's International Non-Binary People's Day. The day also seeks to bring attention to the challenges faced by the community. Turning to sport, Melbourne Storm star Cameron Munster is set to be sidelined for 4 to 6 weeks. The NRL club has confirmed Munster will undergo surgery on his knee after sustaining a cartilage injury. The 31-year-old did not line up for the Storm on the weekend following the State of Origin decider last Wednesday.
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2: Good morning. Good morning. It's lovely to have your company. My name's Pete, and thank you for that message, Leslie. Yeah, just before the news, we played Vincent by Karen Knowles. And what a beautiful version that is. I really, really love that version. Her voice is awesome. And if you, again, grab a copy for yourself, because it is nice to listen to. Let's have a look at the weather. In Albany right now, it's 5.5 degrees. Feels like 3 degrees. The winds are north-northwesterly, gusting between 7 and 9 kilometres an hour. Humidity is 96%. The UV index is 3. The barometric pressure, 1,029.8 hectopascals. And today's forecast is for a cloudy day. Clearing, light winds, and a forecast maximum of 17 degrees. Elsewhere in the region, Denmark, cloud clearing and 18. Bremer Bay, sunny and 19. Noongar up, sunny and 17. Jeremunga up, sunny and 17. And Mount Barker, clouds clearing and a max of 16. Looking ahead in Albany, Wednesday will be mostly sunny, a low of 8, top of 21. Thursday, cloudy, 14 to 18. Friday, partly cloudy, temperatures ranging between 12 and 18. Yes, my name is Pete, and I'm presenting now the Tuesday Morning Breakfast Show. I've swapped with George. George is on Fridays. Thank you again, George, if you tuned in. I really, really appreciate it. Fridays just aren't working for me anymore, so Tuesdays are going to have to work out, and they will. I'm sure they will. I've got some great music for you for the next last hour of my show. I'm on till 9 o'clock, and then the wonderful Greg's back on with Morning with Greg. So make sure you stay tuned there. He'll always have some great music and stories to tell you for his 3 hour show. Let's start with a little one that I really like. It's a bit of a stalker song, but it's a good song.

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MJ, I just can't stop loving you. Nice to talk to you, Bob. Just had a quick chat to Bob on the phone. Annie, thanks for that message. I appreciate that, your support as well. And I've got a couple of tracks for both of you, one for Bob and then one for Annie. The Albany Community Foundation has a new initiative called Rehome. 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You need to send them a photo and the dimensions of the item. 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Let's play with, so there's a couple of tracks. First one goes out to Bob and the next one for Annie. Take care and enjoy.

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The great Ronan Keating there. It's gone a bit quiet. Haven't heard a lot from him lately, but that's his track, Life is a Roller Coaster, and tell me about it. Discover the stories, achievements, and contributions of Menang people at Binalup Menang First Light First People. It's a powerful new portrait exhibition, and it's on at the Albany Town Hall. Created in collaboration with Menang elders and award-winning portrait photographer Nick Duncan, the exhibition features portraits and personal stories that celebrate Menang culture, history, and community. It's on now until the 26th of July, so not much longer to go this week and next. So great Southern FM again, proudly sponsored by the City of Albany. I've got a couple of great tracks, a little bit of Nat King Cole, probably one of my favourite voices of all time, love Nat King Cole, and then a bit of Norah Jones, who's got a really nice unusual voice as well. So just before I do that, you know, I need everyone just to wish me a little bit of luck. I have a meeting at the bank later, and if all goes well, I'll be out of debt. Yes, out of debt. It's incredible, isn't it? I'm so excited, I can barely put on my ski mask.

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bit of a sultry version of that song there, Norah Jones, and I'll Be Your Baby Tonight. Time for a quick weather update. It's currently moved up a little, 8.3 degrees. The sun's coming out, feels like 6.7. Humidity's 95%. The wind gusts are slowed down a little now. They're directly from the north, anywhere from 6 to 7 kilometres an hour. And the barometric pressure has risen to 1,030.2 hectopascals and steadied. Today, we're looking at a sunny afternoon. Winds reaching 15 to 20 kilometres an hour from the north, becoming lighter as the day progresses, heading for a

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Aussie talent Pete Murray and Better Days. Great number, that one. Just on tonight at the Albany Film Society, have presenting the film A Balloon for Allah. It's a documentary from 2011. The Norwegian-Turkish filmmaker embarks on a journey to unravel the mysteries of Islam. Screening will start at 7:30 sharp at the Vancouver Arts Centre, which is, of course, in 85 Vancouver Street here in Albany. Please take along a plate to share, always welcomed, and always screening on the second Tuesday of the month. So for more information, you can email them on albanyfilmsoc@gmail.com. That's albanyfilmsoc, all one word, @gmail.com. Oh, I just had a chance to meet Greg. Hi, Greg. Top bloke. Really nice guy. And I'm so glad he's filling in and doing well and taking over the Saturday slot. Do appreciate it. And he's doing a great job. And he's looking after our listeners. So really, really nice to hear that. So make sure you tune in. Greg's on from 9 till 12. So that's his morning with Greg. And he'll play some great music and tell you some stories as well. I've got a couple more songs to play. And that's it. So I won't say any more. So have a lovely, lovely week. Enjoy yourselves. And hope it all goes well. And praying that, it all is good for you. I'm going to start this little bracket with The Waifs and a track called Lighthouse.

been driving a while? If you're experiencing tired eyes, drowsiness, yawning, or loss of concentration, then you're ignoring the signs of fatigue. Without a break, your body's internal fuel gauge tricks you into thinking you can keep going. So stop. Take a break. Change drivers if you can. It's time to wake up to the signs of driver fatigue.

And a very good morning. And great to have you this morning. This is Greg. No, there's no American accent out there. It's, yes, it's me. At, just on 9:02. Oh, as we do here at Great Southern FM, just passing the baton around where Cass had a few things to do. So I've stepped in, or I've wheeled in my case. Well, thank you, Pete. Absolutely stellar job this morning. Fantastic to hear all your music, and as I was tuned in this morning, and indeed to be able to finally meet you. So it's a tough act to follow this morning, mate, but I'll do my very, very best to continue the great start of the day that you presented, everybody here in the Great Southern. Hey, what a ripper day out there it is this morning. So the sun is beaming, no clouds in the sky. So while we're talking about the weather, where I am, right now it's 8.9 degrees and it feels every part of that. Winds are northerly at 6 k's an hour with gusts up to 6 kilometres an hour, humidity at 93%, and the UV, oh, it's up a tad to 3, not 2, it's 3. So yes, if you're out there, it is slip, slop, slap. The barometric pressure is 1,030 hectopascals. Gee whiz, yes, it's rising as well. And yeah, so is the petrol, the cost of petrol, sorry. I noticed as I was coming into the station this morning, but that's what's happening at the moment. There's no rain since 9 o'clock yesterday. Today's forecast cloud clearing, well, I think they've gone. Light winds with a forecast maximum of 17 degrees and around the region, this beautiful region that we have, Denmark. Yes, your cloud is clearing. It's probably already has as well. Top of 18. G'day, Mick. Bremer Bay, top of 19. Nawanga up. And Jerry, you're both on 17. And Mount Barker, clearing cloud at the top of 16. So it's looking pretty good over the next couple of days as well. And whoa, tomorrow, 21 degrees. Not a bad winter's day. Nothing to complain about. What else can we talk about? We're not talking about or complaining about the weather. So yeah, it's all looking pretty dapper around here. So, again, well done, Pete. And it was a great show and really, really enjoyed it. So you've certainly set the trend for me over the next 3 hours. So great to have your company this morning. It's a little bit different for me to be on at this hour of the morning. Normally I'm a sixth or nine with some upbeat music. So how about today we'll just have some mid-morning mellow music, I think. So the Turtles and Eleanor.

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2: And it's 13 past 9 and you're with Greg this morning, not Kath. Obviously, I don't have the accent, nor do I have that lovely voice that she does have. Hey, look, just listening to that community announcement on the whaling station out there. We went out a couple of days ago with the family and the little tackers, and what an amazing day it was, and what was great out there. If you get the opportunity, make the opportunity and whip out there and you have a look out there of the magnificent collection of shells from Hilda Hotka. It's she had up there, she said, after a lifetime of amassing a spectacular collection of shells from around Australia, Hilda has trusted the Discovery Bay out there to put all of her prize collections out there. And honestly, I can't describe just how good it is. You've got to get out and have a look at it. It is just something that's mind-blowing. And there's a few shells in there and a little sandcastle that's on a display for the kids to pick up and have a look at out in the middle of the room there. And, wow, some of those shells are so heavy and some of them are so, so tiny. It's a brilliant thing to do. So whip out there and have a look, and I'm sure you won't be disappointed. And there's also that little mouse hunt for the little tackers as well. So that created a lot of excitement for the kids and also for the adults, as if they could find the mouse, hippopotamouses? No, just mouses. So listen to Pete earlier on this morning, and he was talking about books and shows and movies and all that. He's a busy boy, isn't he? So working out there in the dead end of town. Well done, Pete. But he was talking about books and what he's read and all that type of stuff. He's joined a book club, which my daughter is part of, and tries to educate her father. She's got to work on me. But I did find a book, and it was said, how to solve 50% of your problems. So me being smart, I bought two of them. Tom Jones, a bit like me, it's not unusual.

That was Leanne Womack, May I Hate Myself in the Morning. Oh, come on, Leanne Womack. You don't hate yourself in the morning. How could you hate yourself on this absolutely bell ringer of a day today? The sun is shining. The air is crisp. How good is it? So I suppose, as I said earlier on at the beginning of the program, this is a little bit out of my time slot from 9 till 12. I'm normally a 6 till 9 guy. And I'm playing some mild, mellow, mid-morning music. I suppose it's a bit like the six P's, which is a prior preparation prevents a pretty poor performance. Papa, all of those. Speaking of things, the Albany Public Library, Dungeons and Dragons. The Albany Public Library is again holding a games comp for those who love Dungeons and Dragons. Go along, hey, roll the dice, create stories, and be part of epic adventures filled with magic, mayhem, and monsters. Wow. Yes, sounds like a daycare. Whether you're a seasoned player or new to the game, this activity is perfect for anyone looking to have a great time with new friends, new or old friends. So Dungeons & Dragons is suitable for anyone age 18 plus, regardless of your experience. So, how to become an experienced dragon. Anyway, another story. The next one will be held on this Thursday, the 16th of July, with a prompt 4:30 p.m. start, finishing at 7:30 p.m. There are limited spaces in the dungeons, so book online or through the old-fashioned way, use a telephone and phone the library on 6820 3600. Or you could go for further information, if you've got a pen and a very big piece of paper, you go to albany.wa.gov.au/events. But maybe the better way is to ring 6820 3600. So we think we'll just upbeat the music a little bit this morning. So a bit of the Twilights and Needle in a Haystack.

the good old Normie Rowe, It Ain't Necessarily So. And speaking of It Ain't Necessarily So, Wayne, good morning, Wayne. Thanks for your text this morning, mate. It's nice that somebody's recognising me this morning, and he's asking, just wondering how many cups of coffee you've had this morning, fella. Mate, I haven't had any. And speaking of which, Wayne, I normally come in at 6 till 9 and I'm on my Pat Malone, so I bring the thermos and make my own tea or coffee or whatever I do. But this morning, the studio, this is an eye-opener for me because I'm filling in for Kath this morning. The studio is alive and abuzz with all these wonderful ladies here, with Joan, Jody, Shelley, Lynn, Vicky, sorry, who's here. And, mate, I've been offered a cup of tea to be made by the girls. Now,

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0: Dire Straits, Tristan by the Pool. Just prior to that, we had a little bit of Sounds of Silence with a bit of nothing being played, and it caught me off guard. It just goes to show you what shift I'm on, and normally I have my program set when I'm on at 6 or 9, and sitting on my own, but the lovely Joan just came in and gave me a beautiful cup of tea and a biscuit. We're spoiled here, these presenters at the Great Southern FM. And while I was chatting to her, I was actually chatting about Peter T. Don't worry, Pete. They were all nice things we were talking about. And I just happened to glance across and I thought, oh, well, I haven't got anything playing. So, look, you've got to keep me honest this morning on 04-8395-1009. And whatever music you may like me to play, this is normally the time when Kath's sitting in and she's playing her array and different types of music. Hey, that's what's so good about Great Southern FM and the presenters we have here. We've got all different tastes of music that we share with you, and the interaction that we have from you is just absolutely tremendous. We love it. While we are sharing good music and great community services. So speaking of great things, out on the footpath yesterday, or actually going for a cuppa down at Middleton Beach, I met a lovely couple, Amanda and Mike, who said that they do tune into the station. So, hello, Amanda. G'day, Mike. And Mike, they tell me, was the instigator, initiator of the Men's Shed many, many years ago. So I suppose we could call him Men's Shed Mike. I suppose you've been called worse, mate. But at any rate, so Amanda said she liked Dire Straits, which I just played a second ago. We'll just have these couple of announcements, and hey, Amanda, I might give you another one.
1: Hey there, this is Russell Morris. It must be really difficult to make a career out of music these days. Way back in the 70s and 80s, you could actually go to a radio station, talk to the program manager and say, hey, what do you think? And because we got airplay, we became known, which has the snowball effect. Your record starts to move, and the record really is the spokesman for the band. For young bands these days, they're not getting any airplay, and therefore they're not making a living, and therefore the bands are breaking up before they even begin to start. 50% airplay for Australian product would be fantastic. It would be our culture. We're progressing. Let's try and get that airplay level up to 50%.
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0: I certainly play 50% of Aussies, but Dire Straits. It's here, Amanda.

Sky High by Jigsaw at 7 to 10. You're with Greg this morning, sitting in for CAF. Lovely text from you, Lynn. Thank you very much. Wow, wow, wow. You're enjoying it. The music's got you up and going for your house cleaning. So isn't house cleaning something then when all is done that nobody can find anything? The emotions, the best of my love.

The best of my love by The Emotions, happy to keep the beat going for Vic, who's doing her housework. And Vicky, I believe, one who loves to go skinny dipping in Hobart at 6 degrees. Brr. Anyway, leading up to the news, we'll have Tina Charles and I Love to Love.

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1: Hello, I'm Laura Devoy. A University of Melbourne professor says he's had to install cameras around his home and take on extra security at work after protesters targeted his office. The incident occurred in 2024 with pro-Palestine protesters taking issue with Stephen Prower's partnership with Hebrew University. He says the protesters occupied his office for about 90 minutes and some followed him when he tried to move to another building. Professor Prower told the Royal Commission into Anti-Semitism and Social Cohesion today he feared it could have been a terrorist attack.
2: I don't know what their intentions were, but when a Jewish person with some experience of what happens in Israel sees a Mach person, you can only see their eyes, the rest of them are covered with a keffiyeh. This is a classic terrorist pose, if you like.
1: The Islamic Revolutionary Guard Corps says it has attacked two oil tankers, which it claims were deceived by the US to turn off their navigation systems while transiting Omani waters. The IRGC says the tankers ignored repeated warnings. Earlier this morning, the United Arab Emirates claimed Iran targeted two of its oil tankers in the Strait of Hormuz. It says one crew member was killed and eight were wounded. Major tech platforms have been exposed for having significant gaps in their response to online sextortion. eSafety has found young men aged 18 to 24 were the most common victims. Instagram and WhatsApp were the most cited platforms of concern for the complaints, with Apple's iMessage and Snapchat following close behind for users under 18. Speaking to the ABC, the eSafety Commissioner, Julie Inman-Grant, outlined some ways platforms could improve their responses.
3: They could use a little language analysis technology. They don't have appropriate reporting pathways. They're just not hardening the platforms enough. They're making children very vulnerable, and it's all about maintaining profit.
1: The Victorian Premier has dismissed the latest polls, which show One Nation ahead. Commissioned by Trades Hall, the Redbridge poll shows One Nation on 27% of the primary vote, the Coalition and Labor tied on 26%, and the Greens on 12%. Jacinta Allen says she's not concerned.
4: The Victorian community doesn't elect their members of Parliament to sit around and examine opinion polls. They expect their members of parliament to get on and get things done that supports people every single day.
1: The state election will be held in November. Human Rights Watch is urging Thailand not to forcibly return detained Chinese dissidents to China. At least four Chinese dissidents detained at an immigration detention centre in Bangkok face possible deportation amid pressure from Beijing. The Thai Prime Minister is scheduled to visit China later this week. A Thailand advisor at Human Rights Watch says other dissidents who have been forcibly transferred to China faced persecution, torture, and other ill treatment. And the Spirit of Tasmania 5 has departed the Port of Hobart today, headed for its home at Geelong as it continues to undergo testing. It follows 5 weeks of local fit-out work and moves the vessel a step closer toward its long-delayed launch. Turning to sport, matches on Christmas Eve and Boxing Day headline the next season of the Big Bash. Cricket Australia has today released the schedule for BBL 16, which will get underway in India on the 12th of December. The Melbourne Renegades will host the Hobart Hurricanes in the first Christmas Eve BBL game in 4 years, and the Sydney Sixers will play the Brisbane Heat on Boxing Day. There'll be matches every day except Christmas Day for 34 days.
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8: 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Folk rock, bluesy rock, jazzy rock, psychedelic rock. I've got it all. You're going to love it.
0: Yes, good on you, Boy Blue. Be sure you tune in. It's a fantastic show. It's 10:04 on this beautiful, beautiful Tuesday, the 14th of July, with the sun out there certainly doing its bit. And don't forget to slip, slop, slap. It's Greg sitting in for Kath this morning and doing my very best to fill her shoes, which is a hard act to follow, as was Peter T this morning. The weather right now in Albany, according to the Weather Bureau, it's 12.5 degrees. That 0.5 makes all the difference, and it feels probably about 12.5. The winds are northwesterly at 11 kilometres an hour, with gusts up to 13 k's. The humidity is at 79%. Gee, that's a bit low. And the UV is at 3. So get that skin protection out there, won't you? Barometric pressure at 1,030, which is very good. Telling a very good story, not only for today, but for tomorrow. No rain since 9 o'clock yesterday. Well, not here in Albany. Maybe elsewhere. The forecast is light winds because the cloud's gone, with a maximum of 17 here. And around this absolutely magnificent region, Denmark, top of 18, Bremer, top of 19, Nowanga up 17. Jerry, you're also at 17. And Mount Barker, just a tad cooler at 16. But, hey, can't complain about that on a winter's day, is it? It's splendid. And just looking up at the screen earlier on, but it just refreshed, the people are certainly getting amongst down there at Middleton Beach, having a bit of a dip. As I said, I met Amanda and Mike yesterday, and Amanda, who's mature stage of her life, I guess I could say, tells me she swims daily down there, and good luck to you, Amanda, and everybody else who does it. I think it's a great achievement. Enjoying what Mother Nature offers. So looking ahead, Wednesday will be mostly sunny and a top of 21, Thursday 18, and Friday also on 18. So, yeah, that's pretty good. So, listening earlier on about Boy Blue and having his rock program going, so let's have a little bit of Hughes Corporation and Rock the Boat. 6 past 10. You're with Greg.

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1: Yeah, good on you, Roz. It should be a great night out there. So, good advice out there. Get in, get the station, ring and get your table going. And it's a good gathering. It's a ton of fun to be out there. And speaking of Roz, she'll be in after me, I believe, doing her stellar job that she does. She's an absolute champion, our Roz. The time is 14 past 10 o'clock this morning. The Albany Light Opera and Theatre Company is presenting Through the Curtains, celebrating the theatre's 60 years from its beginning to present day on Friday the 31st of this month at 7 p.m. Also on Saturday, the first Sunday the 2nd of August at 2 p.m. at the Albany Port Theatre. Table settings of up to 6. So how about get yourself organised with your friends and family? There is some rear row seating available as well. So BYO drinks, nibbles and glasses. I suggest that's glasses to drink out of, or if you've got Specsaver problems, I suppose you better bring those glasses too. Step into the story of Albany Light Opera, and Theatre Company, of how we began, where we rehearsed, performed and played, or brought to life through music, song, dance and film. It sounds like a fun time. So please, as I suggest, come along and celebrate the theatre family. Tickets are now on sale at Paperbark's news agency. Whip in there, or you can phone Jeanette on 0401 203 557, or have you got your pen and piece of paper? Another one of those long www ones. So it's www.mc.smile@bigpond.com. So that should be a great time to get out there. And, wow, doesn't Albany have a lot to offer around the community, especially in the school holiday time? It's the end of our second week of the school holidays. And, Mother Nature's been very, very good looking after us. So we'll, get out and about and do it while you can. So we'll just play some more good music out here. So good morning to Jackie and Fish, who are stellar followers of the Great Southern FM program, who's also, I reckon, they got a bit of a man crush on Hutch. They tune in and send him some requests, and Hutch certainly does accommodate them. And we like that because, you know, Hutch's music, it's just great. Richie Foot, the way that you do it. 17 past 10. Hello there.

Stevie Wonder, and a happy birthday. And a happy birthday to you if it is your birthday today, or a family member, or a friend. You could not have picked a better day for a birthday, could you? So get out and celebrate, and yeah, good day for the barbie or having the party for the young tackers. It's always a bit of a risk, isn't it, to set up or organise these big birthday parties for the young ones in winter, because Mother Nature can turn the tides on you. But any rate, have a great day if it is your birthday. And yeah, Hutch would probably like this one, because on this day, Don Bradman made a record 309 runs in one day, in a one-day test match, Australia versus England, when he played at Leeds in 1930. 390, one-man show, and he would have beaten the Poms on his own. However, Don's score was world record that stood for decades. But in 1998, the great Australian test skipper Mark Taylor scored 334 runs not out against Pakistan before he declared. So that was an unselfish act, wasn't it, to do what he did. So speaking of unselfish acts, the Country Women's Association Soup Day, how good is that? They're holding a free Soup Day on Friday, the 17th of July. So that's this Friday at the CWA Hall, 94 Serpentine Road, from 12 noon until 1. What a great organisation and a job those girls do. Or I suppose guys, if they're up there and involved with them as well. So get along, enjoy a soup. Can't beat the old homemade soups. And various tasty dishes and sweets, plus tea and coffee. And everybody is welcome. So soup days are held on the first and third Fridays of every month. So whack that one on your calendar and get up there for those beautiful homemade soups. They go down so well. And whilst we're having a pretty mild winter in June, I always believe that winter really hits Albany about late July and early August. But hey, what would I know? I've only been here 28 years. So if you're a local and you want to tell me different, send me a text on 048-3951-009. Tell me about our weather and what you're up to and what are your plans over these winter days or winter months. So look, if you want to whip up to the soup day, you can get further information from Anne. Good on you, Anne, on 0412 937 641. So that's for this Friday, 12 till 1. Whip up there and get into some very, very good homemade delights. So Anne's number is 0412 937 641. So just looking on the news, and You never know what's around the corner, do you? But Sam Neill, the Kiwi actor and, Rex, one of your fellow countrymen, he passed away at the age of 78 yesterday while surrounded by family and friends at St Vincent Hospital in Sydney. His family confirmed the sudden and unexpected loss through that they noted he remained free of that blood cancer trip that he went through. Gee, there was only a documentary on him just the last couple of days, and how he went out there, and he was certainly he was full of life, and one of those ones that says, you know, we're born to live, not born to survive. And he certainly lived by that saying. That the cause of his passing, reported it was from pneumonia, poor fellow. So tributes quickly poured in from across the entertainment industry, known for his indelible roles in that Jurassic Park, which we know, The Piano, Dead Calm, and The Hunt for Wilder People. In So the New Zealand-born actor was widely celebrated as an on-screen giant and beloved. And he was a lovely, he loved his wine as well, apparently. But conquering cancer only to be suddenly taken away from another cause shows us we just don't know what's around the corner of life for us, do we? So I guess what they could say is never take tomorrow for granted. Bit of the old Hush and Boney Maroney at 10:29, and a very good morning to you.

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1: 24 minutes to 11 o'clock, and you're with Greg sitting in for Kath this morning, doing my very best to follow the high bar that she raises on her programs, which all of the presenters do a stellar job here. With the as does the administration staff here on Great Southern FM. We are all volunteers, and what would the society be without volunteers? So the weather, we're today heading for a beautiful day of 17 degrees. Elsewhere around at 17 is Nowanga up in Jerry, 16 at Mount Barker, 18 at Denmark and Bremer Bay. You're heading for a top of 19. So this is brilliant weather. And yeah, g'day Lynn, who's just sent me in a text. She says, ahoy there. There are whales in the bay, the top of Middleton Beach. So get out and about and get up there and have a look around. I was only just talking about this the other day, that doesn't seem to be much talk about whale sightings in Albany. And there you have it. Lynn has just let us know that that's they're out and about there this morning. So I suppose, what, June to August, it's... humpback whales, part of their migration, often come up and breaching and tail slapping our beautiful waters here in the Great Southern. And from August to October, if I'm right, tell me if I'm wrong, but I believe it's the southern right whales, including mother and calves, resting and children, as they come in around King George Sound. So, yes, it's all happening here in Albany, as is a bit of jive talking with the Bee Gees.

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2: 2 minutes to 11. Bit of the crusher from the Atlantics leading up to the news. What a ripper day out there. I hope it's a beauty for you. We out whale watching?

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1: Hello, I'm Shannon Kirkwood. The Communications Minister says big tech must do more to protect young people from online sextortion. eSafety has found young men aged 18 to 24 were the most common victims. Instagram and WhatsApp were the most cited platforms of concern for the complaints, with Apple's iMessage and Snapchat following close behind for users under 18. Minister Annika Wells says the requirements of big tech are clear.
2: They have the tools, they have the resources, and yet they are choosing not to use them with full effect. My message for big tech is this. There are no excuses here. Big tech is required under Australian law to protect Australians online from illegal material or face fines of up to $54.6 million.
1: Tests are underway to determine if a sick migratory seabird found in Queensland has H5 avian influenza. The giant petrel was found at Noosa Main Beach and is now in quarantine. Results aren't expected until next week, and if confirmed, it will be the first case of the deadly strain of bird flu in Queensland. Consumer group Choice says it welcomes the outcome of an investigation which will see thousands of energy customers receive refunds. Laura Devoy has more.
3: Choice says its complaint to the ACCC against Origin centred on claims about savings. Today, the Australian Competition and Consumer Commission has announced Origin will refund over $270,000 to more than 4,500 Origin ongoing saver plan customers. Origin has not admitted to breaching Australian consumer law, but says it's providing refunds in response to the ACCC's investigation. Choice says this outcome highlights the need for the introduction of a new energy consumer duty, so energy retailers are required to deliver fair outcomes for consumers.
1: The United Arab Emirates has condemned Iran, accusing it of a deadly attack on two tankers in the Strait of Hormuz. The UAE has described yesterday's attack as brazen. It says Iranian cruise missiles targeted two national tankers, killing an Indian crew member and wounding eight others. The dispute over the Strait of Hormuz continues. US President Donald Trump has announced the US will impose a 20% charge as part of its new blockade. Overnight, the US carried out further attacks against Iran's Revolutionary Guard Corps. President Trump says despite the ongoing strikes, Tehran still wants to make a deal. In far north Queensland, domestic and family violence victim survivors will have access to specialised support for a further year. The state government has announced an extension of funding for the Cairns Domestic and Family Violence Co-Responder Team. It consists of 25 frontline staff who ensure victim survivors receive immediate specialist support across the Cairns region. CEO of Relationships Australia, Queensland, Natasha Ray, says the funding certainty strengthens the response for victim survivors and supports better outcomes over time. Remaining in Queensland, and police are seeking dash cam or CCTV footage which may help with the investigation against a man accused of the domestic violence murder of his partner. Daminder Singh was remanded in custody when he appeared in Toowoomba Court yesterday. Police allege he strangled Yana Armstrong after they got into an argument over their four-month-old baby before he dumped her body off a cliff west of Brisbane last week. Turning to sport now, Gold Coast has re-signed Jed Walter on a three-year deal, which will see him remain at the Suns until the end of the 2029 AFL season. While Geelong coach Chris Scott has confirmed Grian Meyers will return to the side for the clash against St Kilda on Thursday night.
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5: And that we do at 11:04 on this beautiful Tuesday, July 14, a winter's day, but you wouldn't really believe it, would you? Right now we're at 15.1 degrees, and it feels like 15.1 degrees, I suppose. Winds are northerly at 13 kilometres an hour, with gusts up to 15 k's an hour. Humidity is at 96%, and the UV, like petrol prices, is rising. So it's at 3, moderate, but it is rising. Barometric pressure, 1,030 hectopascals, and no rain since 9 yesterday. Today's forecast is light winds and a top of 17 degrees around this Ripper region. Denmark, cloud clearing at a top of 18. Bremer, 19. And Noongarup and Jerry at 17. And Mount Barker at 16. So we're looking for some stellar weather over the next couple of days. And tomorrow we're going to be looking at, 21 degrees. And Friday, again up around 18. So that UV, be careful with that UV. And as you're wondering, UV stands for ultraviolet radiation. It's an invisible type of energy from the sun. So you can't see UV, you don't necessarily feel it, but it can affect your skin and your eyes. So the UV has measured how strong the sun's rays can be and how quickly it can damage the unprotected skin. So a simple way of picturing it is the temperature, how hot the air feels. The UV is how powerful the sun is, and that's why you can get sunburn on a cool day. So cloudy, the UV can still be very high. So if the UV is at 2, it's low, and if it's at 10, it's very extreme. So with the ultraviolet rays, it's best to slip, slop, slap, and if anything else, protect your eyes by the sunglasses out there. So it's all about one's health, which is very, very important. So the morning's gone very, very quick this morning for me. So sitting in here for Kath, hopefully I've done her show justice, and we'll just keep on the music going with a bit of Robert Palmer, Addicted to Love. I used to be addicted to soap, but I'm all clean now.

0: If you like cruisy, easy listening music with some nostalgia and a bit of contemporary thrown in, then join me, Leslie, for Saturday Sounds each Saturday, 12 to 3. Let's do lunch.
1: 14 past 11 on Tuesday the 14th of July, and I believe there are whales ahoy up there at the top of Middleton Beach. If you want to whip up there and have a look, although they've probably gone under by now, or under the water, that is, by now. But get out and have a look, and no excuses. It's a beautiful day. And morning, Margaret, if you're up there at the Bethel Nursing Home and getting out and getting some sunshine, one does hope, enjoying a nice cup of tea. Hey, look, the Museum of Great Southern has an exciting school holidays time from the 4th of July up to the 19th of July. So it's nearly coming up to the 19th of July with an exciting ocean-themed program of sea country and stories offshore and deep. For budding artists and curious minds, a range of hands-on workshops offer the chance to build new skills and get very, very creative. The little sailors are well catered for, and with engaging in interactive storytime sessions that bring beloved seaside tales to life. So, complete with a tasty picnic treat to enjoy along the way. How good is that? With events, workshops and creative activities running throughout the break, the museum is your ultimate port of call for family, friends, funds this winter. So, for more information, phone 98414844. It's 98414844. Here we go. With the website, it's visit.museum.wa.gov.au/school-holidays. I reckon the best way is to call 98414844. That'll get you out of trouble. Hey, just reading recently, the Albany's one of Australia's fastest growing regional areas, fueled by a massive surge of internal migration. The city dwellers are increasingly drawn to our relaxed coastal lifestyle. So there's employment opportunities and relatively affordable housing, if you can find it. But the population has certainly boomed. And it's, well, why not? Why wouldn't you? I came over here 28 years ago for 3 weeks and I never went back. And our wonderful good mayor these days, Greg Stock, said to me when I got here, he said, Crossy, or Greg, you'll never go back. How wise is Greg Stocks? Rick Astley, and we're never going to give you up. You're never going to give me up, I hope. 0483 951 009. Give me a text. Come on.

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1: Yeah, skip to it, to the Albany Great Southern Skips. It's 21 past 11, and just had a text from Tim. Good on you, mate. You're enjoying the show. I'm glad I'm doing Kat some justice and doing a 9 till 12, which I'm normally a 6 till 12. Gee, I don't even know what time of the day it is. I normally do a 6 till 9 in the morning. So, and you're on long service leave, mate. So make the most of it, and how good's Mother Nature being for you with this beautiful weather. And you've asked me for a bit of a U2 song. So, yep, how about I whack on Still Don't Know What I'm Looking For, a bit like Lynn after you've done a spring clean. You don't know, can't find anything. So, hope you enjoy this one, Tim. 21 past 11 o'clock. Wow, this 3 hours has gone quick. Come on, Roz, be seeing you soon.

There you go, Tim. I hope that does you some pleasure out the song there with you two that you so much wanted, and enjoy your long service leave. And no doubt we'll be interacting as you are a listener to Great Southern FM. Gee, just watching a show, and sadly, with the passing of Richard Scollier, a pioneer of cancer research, has been remembered for his truly remarkable life. He had a state memorial service at the Sydney Opera House we just watched the other day. The former Australian of the Year recipient, he died at a young age of 59, June 7, after a three-year battle with glioblastoma, an aggressive form of brain cancer, which was very, very tragic indeed. Thousands of mourners poured into the city of Sydney, and it's at the Opera House to pay tribute to his legacy and a world leader of melanoma and brain cancer treatment. He and his wife, who was a doctor, or is, certainly battled very hardly. Richard was Australian of the Year in 2024 and just died last month. So, geez, looking at that service, cherished mementos were displayed, including his bike, avid bike rider, very fit man. Even up to the time when he was very, very ill with cancer, he kept the spirit alive and kept going. He had a Parkrun T-shirt to celebrate his love of cycling and running, and other items included his AO medal and his Joint Australian of the Year award placed beside his Akubra, as well as a microscope and a tongue-in-cheek shirt. It's a slogan of "Game on, Mole," and it's just what he wrote. He was obviously well-known not only for his stellar work and what he, as a family man, but his dress code was, hey, who cares? He just wore what he wanted to wear. Albany Albanese spoke at the memorial and said that he described Richard as a national treasure who lived a truly remarkable life, and that he was. And I saw one of those writings that Richard wrote. He said that in my legacy was to continue beyond these words, I would be delighted and humbled to be remembered as a proud everyday Aussie who gave it a crack, and in doing so, inspired others to pursue their dreams and passion with humility, love and compassion. He said that hope is an intrinsic and integral part of science. Hope empowers us to take action. Innovation cannot succeed without this hope. What a great man. And yeah, kudos to Richard. Indeed, a wonderful, wonderful Aussie, and somebody we're very, very proud of. And hopefully the fight and the money raising still continues, as it does with this Australian Worldwide Cancer Council that contributes so much to so many in need. Bit of Guy Sebastian and Like It Like That at 28 past 11 o'clock. What a beautiful winter's day it is. Hello, you're with Greg, sitting in for Kath.

1912. Pet Shop Boys and West End Girls. Catchy tune this is, once we get to it. Ross is in the building. Get ready for the Ross program. And it was remiss of me not to say g'day to Tim earlier on, who does a great job here on Great Southern FM as well.

The Pet Shop Boys and West End Girls, catchy tune that it is. It's 11:45 on this beautiful, glorious Tuesday, the 14th of July. And I just want to look at the Albany Public Library. It has story time, which is free and held weekly on Thursdays from 10:30 a.m. at the library. Registration is required, but story time helps to stimulate your child's imagination and improve their literacy skills, which is very, very important. And it introduces a range of awesome books. So story time is welcoming for everybody. It has sensory toys and puppets, and they're used to create an interactive environment. So this is fantastic. Something good for the kids in the school holidays, and we're well and truly into the second week of the school holidays, and Mother Nature's looking after you, isn't it? So look, for this great event, for story time for the young little tackers, call 6820-3600 or go to albany.wa.gov.au/events, which you'll find a lot that's happening around this wonderful region. So getting towards the end of my time, bit of an old one, Neil Diamond, Forever in Blue Jeans. Aren't we all?

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2: Yeah, it's all about personal health and getting to the dentist. I went to the dentist on Friday, and I don't know what the dentist was saying, but it was a compliment or not. He said, "You've got really, really good teeth, Greg, for your age." Cheers for fears. Everybody wants to rule the world, don't they all?

Everybody wants to rule the world, don't they? Tears for Fears, a great catchy tune it is. Look, that's just about a wrap for me. Thank you very, very much for sharing your time and company with me this morning. These 3 hours have certainly gone very, very fast in these foreign hours of mine. I'm normally here from 6 till 9. And Tim, yes, listen to me saying about I had to go to the dentist, and you did ask, did I go to the dentist at 2:30, at tooth hurty? I get it, mate. Well done, champion. It's one for Peter T's books, no doubt. So, yes, just coming on 5 to 12. I see Roz is getting ready to entertain you with all of her fantastic music and information of those songs. She's being in that other studio conspiring with Vicky. So I don't know what she's up to, girls, but at any rate, I'm sure you're in for some great entertainment over this next 3 hours. And just remember, if you're out and about and driving, especially over these locally, the roundabouts is where local drivers politely take turns pretending they know who's got right of way. And happy birthday if it is. And remember, the older you get, the more dangerous it is when you are sneezing. Cheerios, talk to you Saturday morning, 6 till 9. Have a good day.

0: Harry Styles bringing us into just after lunchtime. It's 6 minutes past 12 o'clock. And good afternoon. Hope you're having a wonderful day today. And a big shout out to Greg for rocking us through till midday on this beautiful Tuesday. And what a weekend we just had here in Albany. Wow, I've never seen Albany bursting at the seams so much. And obviously everybody was down to check out the International Folk and Shanty Festival. So congratulations, absolutely everybody who was involved. What a weekend. Anyway, it is another lovely Tuesday here in Albany. I always seem to get them on Tuesday afternoons. Beautiful weekends. Let us know what you're up to today. Love to hear from you on 0483 951 009. Checking in with the weather. Currently, it's 16 degrees. Feels like 12.9. Winds are northwesterly 15 kilometres per hour with gusts up to 24 kilometres per hour. Humidity sitting on 62%. The UV index is on 3, which is moderate. Barometric pressure 1,029.5 hectopascals, and we've had no rain since 9 a.m. Today's forecast is cloud clearing, light winds with a forecast maximum of a beautiful 17 degrees. Let's head straight into Roxette.
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2: Just gone 12:15. Great to have your company this afternoon on this lovely Tuesday. You're with Roz taking through till 3 o'clock this afternoon. And coming up next, the Irish family band The Cause and their biggest global hit. This song is the one that propelled them from Celtic pop favourites to full international pop stardom. The song was released in June 2000 and later on, and also from Ireland, written by Prince, performed by Sinead O'Connor. You guessed it, the epic song Nothing Compares to You.

taking us back to 1990. That was, of course, Sinead O'Connor, Nothing Compares to You, and an epic, epic song. Absolutely love it. And that brings us to 12:24. We got a little bit to talk about before we go to the next song. And firstly, thank you, Tim, for your message this morning. And it was great to hear from you, as always. And Tim was acknowledging what a fabulous weekend the International Folk and Shanty Festival was. And I know, Tim, that you were involved in one of the bands with Flossie, and I'm pretty sure from memory it was the Amity Rogues. Fantastic. And I have to say, I think one of the best events that I saw was the Tug of War. Doesn't take much to please me, but it was absolutely fantastic. Anyway, here's a song by John Farnham.

John Farnham, also taking us back to 1990 with Burn For You, and that brings us to 12:28, so let's have a look at the weather. 16.4 degrees right now, humidity is on 62%, the wind's coming north-northwesterly at 7 kilometres per hour, and gusting up to 11, the barometric pressure 1028.9 hectopascals, and we are looking for a top temperature today of 17 degrees. There was a beautiful fog this morning. Goodness, what a pretty sight, the sun coming through the fog across the paddock, horses standing on the horizon, pretty good. Anyway, great to have your company today on Great Southern FM. I'd love to hear from you on 0483 951 009 if you'd like to check in. And don't forget, coming up on Friday, the Country Women's Association, the CWA in other words, they're holding their free soup day Friday 17th of July, and that will be happening at the CWA Hall on 94 Serpentine Road, starting at 12, going through till lunchtime. So go along and enjoy some soup and some nice company for some nice people. Those soup days are held on the 1st and 3rd of every Friday of every month. For further information, you can talk to Anne on 0412 937 641. And something for your calendar, the Great Southern FM Quiz Night and Fundraiser. That's on the 31st of July. You can ring the office to get a bit more information, but you'll be hearing about it. That number is 98423455. And also joining us a little later is the lovely Helen Bolton, and we'll be hearing about what's happening with that much-loved Kinjaling, Keys Piano, and she's been everywhere just lately. It's a while since we talked to Helen, and we'll find out where she's going to pop up next. And it is absolutely one of our bicentennial 2026's most popular feature events, and a beautiful example of how music keeps moving through our community. Talking of beautiful and piano, this is Joshua Catterson.

0: what we value. I'm Scott Leary, MLA, member for Albany.
1: It's just gone 12:39, so we're about 20 and a bit minutes away from 1 o'clock. And don't forget, joining us at 1 o'clock is Helen Bolton. We'll be talking about the much-loved Kinjalin Keys piano. And also, coming up, there's another one for your calendar. On Friday the 24th, Movies at the Library. This one is The Princess and the Pirate. It's at 1:30 to 3:30pm, Albany Public Library meeting rooms, and it is a free event. Step back into classic Hollywood with a free screening of The Princess and the Pirate. The 1944 comedy adventure follows a cowardly actor and a runaway princess who find themselves aboard a ship captured by a notorious pirate and on the trail of treasure buried on a secretly mapped island. Sounds really funny. Sounds really great. 1944, goodness me. Runtime, 1.5 hours, and refreshments are provided. So sounds like a good afternoon out. And registrations are open now until 1:30, until on the day. This is Fifth Avenue.

0: Almost one in three Australians has high blood pressure. You could be one of them. High blood pressure is a leading cause of cardiovascular disease in Australia, killing 50,000 people each year.
1: I'm over 55.
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4: My dad has high blood pressure. My mum used to as well, but I think she's got it under control now.
0: Sound familiar? Then you might have high blood pressure and could be at risk of heart attack, stroke or kidney disease. 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

That wasn't that long ago. Tones and I hit number one in 38 different countries, Australian artist Tones and I. That was in 2019. What a fun song that was. And earlier was Samantha Jade's I Feel the Earth Move. You're with Roz on Great Southern FM, taking you through till 3 o'clock this afternoon. And also very sad to hear about Sam Neill the other day and remembering him. He was packed with great films, his whole career was, but critics say his finest work is The Piano, while Jurassic Park was his most iconic. And Sam Neill, the New Zealand actor who became one of the greats of Australian cinema, I always thought he was Australian, and I actually thought that Jurassic Park was the better of those two shows. The Piano was a bit sort of irky, yeah. Anyway, it was still good, but also remembering that he played in Rams, which was only a few years ago, 2020, which was filmed in Mount Barker and the Great Southern. So a little bit of trivia there for us, because he was a great guy and he's certainly been well remembered around Australia. A very good afternoon to Diane. Great to have you with us today. And here's a good song, Delta Goodrem.

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1: Good afternoon. I'm Shannon Kirkwood. The federal government's indicated there's no plan just yet to introduce further measures to help consumers amid the ongoing uncertainty over the Strait of Hormuz. The dispute continues. The US has launched strikes on Iran for a third consecutive night, while US President Donald Trump has announced the US will be imposing a 20% charge as part of its new blockade. Health Minister Mark Butler says he'd like to see the conflict over sooner rather than later.
2: Of course, we continue to monitor this situation, and if we have to make decisions in the interests of households, we'd obviously look at that at the appropriate time, but that would be sometime into the future.
1: A quarantine facility is being expanded following a suspected H5 bird flu case in Queensland. Tests are underway to determine if the sick giant petrel found at Noosa Main Beach has the deadly virus. It's now in quarantine. Results aren't expected until next week, and if confirmed, it would be the first H5N1 confirmed case recorded in Queensland. A wildlife refuge on the Sunshine Coast, which is caring for the bird, says it's adding more capacity to its facility in anticipation of the arrival of more sick birds. Last week, Australia recorded its first case in a local seabird. Victoria police say they've arrested a 20-year-old man accused of orchestrating attacks across Melbourne. Police will allege the man is high-ranking within an organised criminal syndicate linked to an offshore leader and is accused of tasking offenders with home invasions, arsons and kidnapping linked to the targeting of hospitality venues. Detective Inspector Graham Banks says it is the most significant arrest in the 3 years since Melbourne's tobacco wars began. Greens Senator Sarah Hanson-Young says this week's Senate inquiry into Telstra's national outage is aiming to get to the truth. Telstra executives are scheduled to appear before the committee hearing on Friday. During the outage last Wednesday, millions of Australians had no mobile phone coverage. Businesses were left without digital payments, while hundreds of people across the nation could not connect to emergency services. Ms. Hanson-Young, chair of the committee, spoke on her podcast today about the need to hold Telstra to account.
3: These companies have no legal requirement to make sure our mobile phone works. And despite 000 being the most essential service, it's run by Telstra, a multi-million dollar company that's legal obligation is actually to deliver profits to its shareholders, not to deliver a public service.
1: New figures show a net migration loss of 28,500 people from New Zealand to Australia in December last year. According to figures released by Stats NZ today, 19,000 people made the move from Australia to New Zealand last year, while 47,500 moved the other way. Northern Territory police say they will continue to search for the remains of a British backpacker. Today marks 20 years since Peter Falconio and his partner Joanne Lees were attacked about 280 kilometres north of Alice Springs. Bradley John Murdoch was charged with murder and attempted kidnapping after fatally shooting Mr. Falconio on the Stuart Highway near Barrow Creek. Ms. Lees escaped after being bound with cable ties. Murdoch died 12 months ago without ever admitting to the charges or revealing the location of Mr. Falconio's remains. And moving to sport now, Collingwood's Billy Frampton will front the AFL Tribunal this evening to challenge his one-match ban. The suspension was for rough conduct against North Melbourne's Matt Whitlock last Friday. While Geelong coach Chris Scott has confirmed Grian Meyers will return to the side for the clash against St Kilda on Thursday night.
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5: You're tuned in to Tuesday Afternoon with Roz. 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Humidity on 60%. The winds north-northwesterly, 15 kilometres per hour. And the barometric pressure, 1,028.5 hectopascals. And we've just popped over our expected maximum today. So looking out the window, it does look like an absolutely beautiful day here in Albany. And as I said, we have a lovely guest with us this afternoon. Good afternoon, Helen.
6: Hi, Roz.
5: The Kanjarling Keys Piano continues its bicentenary year journey around Albany, popping up at major landmarks and community events, and more recently at the Albany Entertainment Centre. Helen, I've been trying to keep up with you, but it's been a bit hard because there's been so much going on, and I've been hearing some beautiful pieces that you videoed put on your Facebook page, which has been very enjoyable. And that's not all. A Steinway in the mix now.
6: Absolutely. We were really thrilled that the Albany Entertainment Centre came on board with the Albany International Folk and Shandy Festival on the weekend, and they brought one of their Steinways out into the foyer, and people could register to play a Steinway, which for many people, it would have been a chance of a lifetime.
5: Absolutely. Yeah, how exciting. And did you get a lot of people?
6: We did. Not as many on Friday as Saturday. Saturday we had 16 out of our 18 slots filled. And we had very young children and not so young adults.
5: Well, that's the really
6: fabulous.
5: Nice part, isn't it?
6: Yes.
5: Yeah, yeah, I saw some of those oldies having a go. But what a buzz to play a Steinway.
6: It really was. And I went up to it the first time I saw it there. And, you know, I'll be honest with you, I looked at it because it wasn't the one that I had the photo of. The one that was with the advertising was the beautiful Steinway that goes on stage. And this one is an older one with a little bit of history to it. In fact, it was at the Town Hall, came out from the BBC in London in the 1960s to our Town Hall, and now it's living at the AEC. So I went up to it and I thought, oh, I didn't know this history at the time. Oh, you're not as pretty as I thought you'd be. And I sat down, I thought, oh, my piano at home's pretty. And then I played. And truly, I couldn't believe the difference in the feel and the sound and how the softs could be so softs.
5: Yeah.
6: And the louds could be so loud. And the fingers just glided over the keys. It really was different to play.
5: That just sounds so good. I'm just about ready to jump in my car and go down there and have a play.
6: Oh, except they've tucked it away.
5: Oh, okay.
6: Yes.
5: Oh, well, I suppose you can't leave it out.
6: It's gone back under the stairwell. But the exciting thing is, Roz, there's still a chance for you to get down there, because tomorrow we have an unexpected place for Kinjalan Keys to be. We've got this little window of 2.5 weeks and we needed to put the piano somewhere. And I rang our good friend Scott Leary and said, Scott, we need some support to pay for a move. And he came on board, and it's coming back to the Entertainment Centre for just over 2 weeks. So it'll be back in the foyer, our own beautifully painted Kinjalan Keys for anyone, members of the public, to come down and play.
5: Fantastic. So they don't have to book for that one, do they?
6: No.
5: Just pop in there to the foyer.
6: Mm-hmm.
5: So with the, going back to the Steinway, it's been put away now?
6: Yes.
5: Okay, so missed my chance there.
6: You did.
5: But I had to actually research what the difference is the other day, because I wasn't sure. Like, I know the Steinway is the Rolls Royce of pianos, but it comes down to craftsmanship, materials, sound quality, and we were talking off air and you said price.
6: Yeah, exactly, about 200,000 difference.
5: So it's not the sort of piano you're going to buy for your own house, is it?
6: Well, people do have them, and one of our pianists on Saturday has a Steinway at home.
5: Oh, how special. Beautiful. Okay, so I've asked you this before. Did you ever think Kinjalan Keys would be so loved and popular?
6: No. And, you know, I've said when I've done some talks recently, I'd like to rewrite the goals, because I'd written some pretty, you know, what I thought were appropriate goals for what the piano would do. But I had no idea that so many stories would come from those that are listening to the piano. So it's not just when I go down and play, I think nearly half my time is listening to people's stories. People talk about that they played as a child, or sadly that they didn't play. Their sisters got to learn, but the boys weren't allowed to learn. And others who talked about having been taught by people who perhaps used rulers on their fingers, and they were traumatized and never went back to playing. And others who have been so inspired by Kinjalan Keys that they've gone out and got keyboards or are looking for a piano. So if anyone's got pianos that are tunable and in good condition, people ask me if there is one around, because they'd like to play again.
5: And that's what's so wonderful about it too, isn't it? It's not just connecting people, like you have met so many people and so many people have probably met each other while they're waiting for a turn or watching, and it's that connection and remembering what you did once, because we probably, most of us, learnt the piano but have forgotten, and we've got Kerry sitting with us today, who's one of our trainee presenters, and she also learnt when she was a child and hasn't played for years, and you've just talked her into getting it out again, I think.
7: Yes.
6: And I think one of the other things, I'd like to put out this challenge to all of those people, not only playing piano again, but people who in their, let's say, third trimester of life potentially, have relearned an instrument or are learning an instrument for the first time. And I want to say to you all, next year, the 2027 Albany Estedford, we should all be there. How cool will it be to have people in their 60 plus years go on stage so that we have adult learners represented at the Estedford? I spoke to the person who was the adjudicator for the pianists, and she was so encouraging. I mean, I've never done an exam in my life, but what I want to do is to prepare a piece at grade five level, if I'm lucky enough, and get up there and play it. Play on that fancy Steinway with the gold wheels. Be on stage at the AEC. And I've also got my wife, Carly, and our good friend, Kathy. We're going to do a trio. It's on air now, girls. You've got to do it. So cello and bass and piano. And we're going to go in the open section. Just do it.
5: Yeah, that would be so wonderful, wouldn't it? And to think that you were actually behind all of that would be great too. But speaking of the Estedford, some of our young people are just enormously talented, aren't they? I've seen some of them that were going to play in the Estedford playing on the piano down at the Entertainment Centre. How good are they?
6: They are. There's one particular young fellow, Xavier, who came from Walpole. Xavier found the piano in the shed at their place, and they brought it inside for him 2.5 years ago, and he started to play. He's never had a lesson in his life, and he played in the open section. And when he started to play, he was playing just right-handed, one finger. And I thought to myself, oh, poor lad, you know, oh, how sweet he's gone on stage. And then he just played all improv, this amazing, amazing performance that the adjudicator and everyone there was blown away by. Xavier came back and played, if you were lucky enough to be there Saturday afternoon, he was playing the Steinway, and I'm sure we'll see more of him. There's another young lad in town, Felix, who also played in the Estedford, also played on Kinjalin Keys. Oh, sorry, on the Steinway on the weekend. And both those boys are worth watching out for.
5: Definitely, definitely. That's great, Helen. So just quickly, going back to the weekend, the International Folk and Shanty Festival, yourself and Carly were a part of that as well, because we've been talking about that a little bit this morning.
6: Yes, yes, weekend. We were. This is the fourth time that we have been involved. We MC the ticketed events, so this year there were two, Friday and Saturday night at the Town Hall, and then two at Wilson's on Saturday and Sunday afternoon. And it's such a privilege to be a part of those events. It's great to have a mix of so many free events, but also some ticketed events so that people can be assured of a seat. There tend to be numbers at some of those events, but they were absolutely outstanding, each and every one of them we loved.
5: Yeah, it was certainly a fabulous weekend, and we've been talking to Tim on the SMS line this morning. He was part of it as well with the Amity Road. So anyway, thank you again, Helen. It's been absolutely wonderful to catch up with you again and listen to where our beautiful piano is off to next.
6: Yes, well, stay tuned, because the 30th of July, thanks to Sam Rowe this time, it's moving again. So very soon, I can't give that one away, except it's going to a place that you don't normally associate with the arts, but you do associate it with healthy lifestyle, let me say that.
5: Okay, you've got me intrigued now. I might not let you go until you tell me. Thanks again, Helen. Absolutely fantastic.
6: Pleasure.

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0: matter what the temperature, be sun smart when the UV index is 3 or above. 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
1: Just gone 25 minutes past 1 o'clock. Thanks for your company this afternoon on Great Southern FM. Don't forget, I'd love to hear from you today on our SMS, which is 0483 951 009. Earlier, we were talking to Helen Bolton, the founder of the Kinjaling Keys Piano, travelling piano, I should say, which has been on the move for the last 7 months here in Albany, celebrating our year of the bicentenary, 2026. And you can catch that beautiful piano at the Albany Entertainment Centre foyer at the moment if you'd like to go in and have a little play, which would be fantastic. Also, earlier we were listening to Van Morrison's Spanish Rose. Now, that's an oldie song that he recorded a couple of years ago. I thought it was pretty cool. Coming up now, this is Gang of Youth.

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1: Oh, that's the second time today I've done that, not concentrating. Anyway, it's 33 minutes past 1 o'clock, and great to have you with us today on Great Southern FM. 17.1 degrees at the moment, humidity is sitting on 57%. The wind's coming from the north at a lovely 15 kilometres per hour, and the barometric pressure is 1,028.1 hectopascals. And we were looking at a top temp today of 17 degrees, and the wind coming from the north is going to become light early this afternoon. So that does sound good for a bit of beach time or a lovely walk up the road, which I'll be doing this afternoon with my little dog, Jimmy. And I know that you've all heard about Jimmy before. He's a little Jack Russell who loves his evening walk. Here's a song now by Olivia Dean.

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That's another song taking us back to the 80s today. Wendy Matthews, and she is an Australian singer, songwriter, and or previously from Canada, and also a member of the Models Band quite some years ago.

English all boy band. That was Take That, Back for Good, and taking us back to about 2013, if I remember rightly. And it takes us up to 6 minutes away from 2 o'clock on Great Southern FM. Got an epic song coming up now, recorded on her 2014 album Reset, Tina Arena's take on Never Tear Us Apart, a tribute to one of Australia's greatest songs ever.

me home. Australian band from Queensland, The Dregs, Call Me Home. And that brings us to 7 minutes past 2 o'clock on this beautiful Tuesday afternoon. It's 17.3 degrees at the moment, with winds are at northerly at 11 kilometres an hour, with gusts up to 15 kilometres an hour. Humidity is 57%. And the forecast for the rest of today is sunny with light winds. Looking ahead in Albany, tomorrow, Wednesday, will be mostly sunny with a low of 8 and a top of 21. Thursday, cloudy, a low of 14 to 18. And Friday, partly cloudy with temperatures between 12 and 18. Elsewhere around the region tomorrow, Denmark are going to have a sunny day with a minimum of 8 and a max of 21. Bremer Bay, minimum of 7 and a maximum of 22. Noengrup, sunny with a minimum of 5 and maximum of 20. Jerramungup, sunny with a low of 5 and a high of 21. Mount Barker, mostly sunny with a minimum of 6 and a maximum of 19. That sounds pretty good all around for the next couple of days, and I hope you're able to enjoy this weather. As I said earlier, I am heading out to Chains Beach tomorrow for a burger. In this order, a burger, a drive up the beach, and then we're just going to sit and watch the whales for a little while. So that sounds pretty good to me. Anyway, playing now, the Eagles for Tim.

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I remember the day that I first heard that song. That was Chapel. Sorry, what's her name again? Chapel Roan with Good Luck Babe. Sorry, forgetting what I'm doing here. Trying to do too many things at once. Anyway, she released that on April the 5th, 2024, and it was a big hit right around the world, especially in Australia, and it won the Brit Award for International Song at the Brits Awards in 2025 and topped the Triple J Hottest 100 in 2024. That's pretty good. That brings us to 16 minutes past 2 o'clock. You're with Roz this afternoon, taking you through until 3 o'clock. And don't forget, coming up, pop this one on your calendar, 31st of July, the Great Southern FM quiz night and fundraiser. You can ring the office right now and talk to Louise if you'd like a few more details, and that number is 98423455. Also, the Albany Public Library is hosting a fortnightly draw for fun and relaxation class. You can create your own artwork or ask for assistance. Basic art supplies and refreshments are provided. It's a fortnightly Monday event upstairs at the Albany Public Library from 10 a.m. to 11 a.m. And the next one is Monday the 27th of July. So I hope you can get along to that. All right, we're playing a song now for Lynn. This is Bob Skaggs.

taken us back to 1994, and thank you, Lynn, for that request. And I thought I knew all the Buzzcag songs, but I really enjoyed that one, Fly Like a Bird, I should say, bringing us to 21 minutes past 2 o'clock. And good afternoon, Peter T. Great to get a message from you, because I remember sitting in bed this morning sending you a message before 7 it was. Always love your show. Anyway, let's move on now. Got another nice song coming up now from Joni Mitchell's 1970 Echo Anthem to one of the biggest radio hits of the early 2000s. This is the Counting Crows, Big Yellow Taxi.

Teddy Swims and Bad Dreams, and that was a great hit for him last year, or was it the year before? Never mind. That's just brought us to 2:32, checking in with the weather, 17.4 degrees right now. Humidity sitting on 54%, and the wind's dropped to coming from the north at 9 kilometres per hour, with the barometric pressure on 1,022.2 hectopascals. It certainly has been a beautiful afternoon in more ways than one. Steve was in earlier and said you could not get a better day outside today, so I hope some way or another you are able to enjoy that. And you might not have heard, but the City of Albany is creating the 2027 community calendar at the moment, celebrating pets of Albany, and they want your best pet photos. So you don't need to be a professional photographer. If you've captured a great landscape orientation photo that shows what makes your pet special, the city would love to see it. But before submitting, images must be landscape. That means kind of taken on the wide side, if you get that, and got to be able to suit the calendar layout. And you need to also read the terms and conditions to make sure your photo meets all of those requirements. Successful photographers may even get a little bit of money if they are their photo is chosen. But expressions of interest close on the 4 p.m. Monday, the 31st of August, so still plenty of time. And to view the terms and conditions and image requirements and to submit your photos, visit on the online form on the City of Albany's Facebook, or you can email medialiaison@albany.wa.gov.au. 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Well, coming up now, we've got a little bit of Charlie Puth as I wind down my show. 3 o'clock this afternoon, Wendy will be in with her 60s and 70s.

0: Amy Winehouse and Mark Ronson teamed up to produce that one, Valerie, which I think it was originally recorded by the Zootons way back when. And that brings us to about 15 minutes, 16 minutes away from 3 o'clock. So winding it down my show now for Wendy W, who's on next, and this is what she'll be doing.
1: Hello, this is Wendy, and if you like the classics from the 60s and 70s, you'll love my program. On Tuesday afternoons from 3 to 5 p.m., memories are made of these.

Yes, he's a legend. That was Joe Camilleri and his notably cover song of the classic folk rock song originally written and performed by Australian singer-songwriter Greg Quill and his band Country Radio. And that album is called Some Lonesome Picker and it's got some absolutely fabulous songs on it. If you care to check it out. Well, a very good afternoon to Brad. Thank you, Brad. I love hearing from you. And also, Tiff, thanks for your message and great to catch up with you again. And I'm going to say goodbye now. It's just about 3 o'clock and looking forward to Wendy's show this afternoon. And I'll look forward to catching up with you next week. Stay tuned.

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Sometimes I can't sleep at night. Sometimes I lay awake staring at the ceiling. It happens to all of us. But you don't have to be alone by yourself. You can be alone with me. Clyde, if it's dark o'clock and you're counting sheep and it's just not helping, let me put you to sleep. Not like that. I mean, overnights on Great Southern FM, I play the music from your youth. Unless you're over 80, in which case I'll play the music from your middle age. Anyway, don't stare at the ceiling thinking about which shade of beige it is. Tune in to your favorite local radio station and enjoy the best of the best. When the nighttime comes, I don't get tired. I get into the groove.

Well, good afternoon, everybody. It is Wendy here for the next 2 hours with just that's two fabulous decades of music, the 60s and the 70s, starting off this afternoon from 1966 with the great Australian singer Johnny O'Keefe. Time is 6 minutes past three. Thank you so much, Roz, for your 3 hours of fab music. Yes, she played some groovy ones back there. Weather, 17.6, feels like 15.4. Humidity, 54%. Wind coming from the north at 9 kilometres an hour. Wind gusts at 14 kilometres an hour. Not a drop of rain in the gauge and no green speckles anywhere on the radar. Getting down to a cool 8 degrees tonight. Been a beautiful, beautiful day out there. Tomorrow, Wednesday, 15th of July, maximum of 21, mostly sunny. Thursday, maximum of 18 with high chance of showers. This will probably be beginning in the early afternoon, so the morning should be quite nice. And Friday, a maximum of 18 and 95% of showers, but only 2 to 9 millimetres. So we shall have to see how much rain we get. I must admit, the garden needs a drink. My husband had to go and water the pot plants today. So there we are. Well, let's get on with some music, starting off with 1967, a song written by Otis Redding, sung by Aretha Franklin, and called Respect.

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Oh, that's a fabulous song by Solomon Burke from 1962. He was like the grandfather of soul and did a lot to get soul music underway. Born in Philadelphia in Pennsylvania in 1940 and died in 2010. Aged 70, and he was a preacher as well as being a singer. Time is 13 minutes past three. Time for a song by the Fabulous Supremes and one of the many Lamont Dozier and Brian and Eddie Holland songs. They wrote a lot of songs for Motown back in the day, and You Can't Hurry Love came out in 1966.

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We're so glad to have your company, and there's lots more great music to come.

One of the many hits that Bread had. And, of course, that was written by David Gates and sung by David Gates as well. What a talented man. And that was from their album called Manna, which came out in 1971. I spent a lot of my pocket money putting money into a jukebox listening to Bread back in the day. Now, the Mission to Seafarers is a global charity that has been supporting seafarers and their families for over 160 years, and their volunteers play a vital role providing transport, hospitality and a ship visits, helping seafarers feel connected while far from home. Mission to Seafarers Albany welcome volunteers from all walks of life, and all training is provided. Whether you can give a few hours a month or volunteer regularly, they would love to hear from you. So please contact Tracy on 0481 204 004 or email them at mtsalbany@omninet.net.au for more information. It's one of those things, you don't think about it, but all those people that come in on those big tankers and what have you, they're far away from home and don't often see their families for many, many weeks. So volunteering to help them feel just a little bit more friendly and needed, that would be a fabulous thing to do. Now, Stevie Wonder, well, he was very much a boy prodigy and started singing for Motown way back when he was only 12 years old. And in 1965, a song written by Sylvia Moy and Harry Gosby, Uptight.

The Albany and Regional Volunteer Service provides free hot breakfast with tea and coffee for those doing it a bit tough. Tuesdays, breakfast in the park on Mocare Road in Spencer Park from 7 a.m. to 8:30 a.m. Thursdays, breakfast in the square at the town square from 7 a.m. to 8:30 a.m. This is a free service, however a gold coin donation would be appreciated. 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If you would like to donate, please call the ARV's office on 98 41 3588.

Well, yes, a little bit of Johnny Young there. Oh, that's a great old song from 1967, one of WA's best known singers. I was just on the phone to Brooklyn Bob from all the way from Oregon, who's been staying up late at night to listen to me. Isn't that fabulous? And he's planning to come over here at the end of the year. He's stopping first in Townsville in January. Ooh, that's a brave man. It's very hot over there at that time of the year. Never mind, I'm sure he'll love him. And I've got to find his song for him on the equipment here, so I shall have a look for it. And meanwhile, we will play a song by Steely Dan, because Steely Dan is fabulous. They started off in New York in the United States in 1971 and are still going today with a few different lineups. And Ricky, Don't Lose That Number from 1974, Steely Dan.

Oh, Steely Dan had so many hits in the 70s. It's 29 minutes to four. Quick look at the weather. It is 17.5, feels like 14.4. Humidity 52%, wind coming from the north at 13 kilometres an hour, with wind gusts at 18 kilometres an hour. No rain in the gauge and not a green speckle in sight. And having spoken to Brooklyn Bob over there in Oregon, he says it's 33 degrees Fahrenheit today. So it's absolutely freezing. But he said he still went for a swim. Oh, my goodness. There's a brave man for you. So for you, Brooklyn Bob, because I always love hearing from you, his favourite song ever, Marcy Blaine's Bobby's Girl from 1962, went all the way to number 3 in the US.

Oh, I played that for a Brooklyn Bob, and I just realised that, of course, it's summer over there, so that must be 32 degrees, as in centigrade, so it's quite warm. So there you are. I'm calling him a brave man. Mind you, I still think he's a brave man to go swimming anyway. And he said when he comes over here, which he does quite regularly, he likes to swim at Sorrento Beach. So there we go. Anybody who swims in the sea has my vote as being very brave, because I can't swim very well at all. And if I can swim across from one side of the pool to the other, then I think I'm doing well. So all you people out there that swim like fishes, I'm very envious. The time is 25 minutes to four. Dancing in the Street, Martha Reeves and the Vandellas, written by Marvin Gaye and Ivy Joe Hunter, came out in 1966.

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Oh, another Perth boy. Yes, Brian Cadd from 1973. Now immerse yourself in a visual and historical journey through Albany's maritime heritage at the Early History of Boat Building in Albany exhibition on at the Museum of the Great Southern until Friday the 31st of July. This is a multi-layered exhibition that honours the enduring stories of the people who shaped Albany's maritime identity. Now, curator-led guided sessions will be held every Wednesday, so that includes tomorrow, at 11 a.m. for a more in-depth exploration of the material on display. And don't forget Great Southern FM, proudly sponsored by the City of Albany. What would we do without the museum and the library? Two absolutely fabulous spaces. Back to the music and the Yardbirds. What would we do without the museum and the library? Two absolutely fabulous spaces. Back to the music and

Oh, that was the Harlem Shuffle from 1963 and sung and written by Bob and Earl. They're from LA in California. That was Bobby, can't read my own writing, Bobby Day and Earl Nelson. And they sang together from 1957 until 1973. And I believe that song, Harlem Shuffle, has been done by

lots and lots of different people along the way. Time for a bit of the Bee Gees, which, as you know, I love the Bee Gees. And from 1979, Spirits Having Flown. This is the Bee Gees with Love You Inside Out.

Hi, Joe the pharmacist here from Terry White, Kenmark, Chester Pass, Albany. 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

Oh, that's a great old song, Gypsy Woman from 1970 from Brian Hyland. And well, I remember when I lived in Linwood, my friends and I would walk along the street singing that song. Must have sounded absolutely appalling, but we thought we were pretty cool back in the day. How wrong can you be? America. No, I love America, and so does Hutch. And I'm sure there's lots of other of you out there that like it too. So in 1974, a song written by Dewey Bunnell from the LP Hat Trick, Tin Man.

Great way to get the second hour of 60s and 70s music underway with Australia's greatest, John English, and a great singer and actor, and he even broached into comedy there, and he was really quite good. That song, Lay It Down, came from 1977. 7 minutes past four is the time. Let's have a look at the weather. It is 17.3, feels like 14.5, humidity 52%, wind coming from the north at 11 kilometres an hour with wind gusts up 14 kilometres an hour. No rain in the gauge, not a green speckle in sight. There is cloud, but it's off the coast and getting down to a cool 8 degrees tonight. Tomorrow, Wednesday, maximum of 21, mostly sunny. Sounds fab. Thursday, maximum of 18, showers. Friday, maximum of 18 and showers. Saturday, a maximum of 15 and showers and windy. And Sunday, a maximum of 15 with showers. Yes, so enjoy tomorrow. And I think Thursday morning will probably be okay today. I stripped one of the beds today and we'll do the other one tomorrow. Get in there while we've got some fine weather to get the washing dry. So, music and a great singer, one of the best-selling singers of all time, and that is Mr. Johnny Mathis. He's from Texas in the US. He's now 90 years young, still singing. And this is one of his big songs from 1960, When Sunny Gets Blue.

Dionne Warwick from 1964 with Walk On By, one of the many Burt Bacharach and Hal David songs that she sung. They more or less wrote their songs for her to sing in America, and Cilla Black sung a lot of them in the UK. So I think Dionne and Cilla were probably Burt Bacharach's favourite singers because he wrote a lot of songs for them. Elvis Presley, well, he had a lot of movies. I think he brought out about 30 movies. And in 1960, he brought out G.I. Blues. Now, this was made after his discharge from national service, and it's set in Germany where Elvis was stationed. And Elvis played Tulsa McLean, a tank crewman, and also starred Juliet Prowse as well. So from the movie, from G.I. Blues from 1960, Pocketful of Rainbows.

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0: a dish and something for your Auntie Fanny. Harum scarum, what do you think of that? 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
1: Oompa, oompa.
0: That's enough of that. In the old bazaar in Cairo. Yeah.

Oh, there's an old Johnny Farnham song for you, all the way back in 1968. That was one of his first hits. 4:20 is the time, and I enjoyed that Elvis Presley so much, I think I might play another one from the same album, and this is G.I. Blues.

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Well, there's a group that needs no introduction. The Eagles, of course, they formed in Los Angeles in 1971. And that song, Witchy Woman, came out in 1972. They've had 5 number one singles, 6 number one albums, won 6 Grammy Awards and 5 American Music Awards. They're one of the most successful musical acts of the 1970s. And also one of the world's best-selling music artists, having sold more than 200 million records worldwide, including quite a few to me. 28 minutes past 4, so I think we can squeeze in another song before we have another look at the weather. I heard it through the grapevine. This was written by Barrett Strong and Norman Whitfield, and so many people have done the song along the years, but 1968, it was done by Marvin Gaye.

Oh, what a great song that is. And no matter what version it is, it always sounds pretty good. And that version was from Marvin Gaye. 28 minutes to 5 is the time. And weather, 16.8. Yes, it's on its way down. Feels like 14.6. Humidity, 57%. Wind coming from the north at 9 kilometres an hour. Wind gusts from 11 kilometres per hour. No rain in the gauge. Not a green speckle in sight. And, ooh, a cool 8 degrees tonight. Get out those hot water bottles, yes, and turn on that electric blanket before you go to bed so it's nice and toasty down the bed. Now, Dragon. They actually formed in Auckland in New Zealand in 1972 and came to Australia to further their career in 1975. Of course, we lost their lead singer Mark Hunter in 1998, but in 1977 from the LP Sunshine, Get That Drive. Get That Jive, sorry, Drive. Brad's in the other studio laughing. Yes, I was thinking of his program and that's what came out. Get That Jive, Dragon.

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Oh, that's the song by The Temptations from 1964, written by Smokey Robinson. And The Temptations, of course, were great people from the Motel Record Company, and they were used as backing singers for lots and lots of other groups, as well as having hits of their own. Now, Kalyagul is Connections to Menang Country, and it's a landmark exhibition that celebrates Menang people's profound connections to the land, sea and skies of Albany and how they shared their knowledge with early visitors and researchers. The exhibition features portraits and stories of Menang people and collections of their material culture, as well as historic paintings of local sea life. Kalyagul is currently on at the Museum of the Great Southern and runs until the 21st of February. So for more information, visit Museum of the Great Southern's webpage or phone them on 98414844. How about a bit of James Taylor, the man with a lovely voice? And this came from 1977 from the LP that was just called JT. And James Taylor, he's had 6 Grammy Awards, sold more than a million LPs, comes from Massachusetts, and is now about, I think he's about 77 years old. So, handyman, James Taylor, sing along.

That song came out in 1969, sung by a lassie from New York called Marlena Shore. Real name, Marlena Burgess. And she sung for a long time, but didn't really have any great hits, but she was always there and died still singing at the age of 84 in 2024. Time is 13 minutes to 5. I've got 13 more minutes to fill up before Brad takes over with Drive at 5 o'clock. And he's playing retro, so I'm sure he'll have some great songs. What can I say? Well, that's what Boss Skak said in 1976 on his Silk Degrees album. And this song went to number 2 in the US charts, and he wrote it with David Paich. And Boss Skaggs, well, fabulous singer.

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Just a quick reminder to lock in your team for our upcoming quiz night happening on Friday, the 31st of July. 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

A bit of Elton John from 1977. Time is 5 minutes to five. So I can squeeze in a couple of more songs, including this one, Ready or Not, Here I Come. This is the Delphonics from 1972, and they're a Philadelphia group.

Oh, yes, a great song by the Delphonics. Well, that's your lot for today, unfortunately. That 2 hours of 60s and 70s music goes far too fast, doesn't it? Just zips past, and here I am singing away like crazy and dancing in my seat. I know it's a bit sad, just as well nobody can see me or hear me. Of course, quite often I get people who come and visit me in the studio here, and I'm so busy singing and dancing away, I don't even know they're there until they tap me on the shoulder. So that gets a bit embarrassing, but never mind. I'll be back next Monday with the All Sorts from 9 to 12. And of course, Into the Vault with some more 60s and 70s music next Tuesday from 3 to 5. So join me then, leaving you with Brad and a little bit of Norwegian Wood from The Beatles.

World's famous Supreme Team there with the track, Hey DJ. It's just gone 7 minutes past 5 o'clock here at Great Southern FM 100.9. Welcome to Drive with me, Brad, until 7 o'clock tonight. Big thanks to Wendy. She'll be back on Monday. And hasn't the music today just been something else? Oh, big shoes to fill, but I'll give it my best shot. It's all retro this afternoon between 5 and 7, so stay tuned and let me know what you think. 0483 951 009 is the text line. It's getting a lot of hits today. Not as many as yesterday, but a lot of hits today. And the plan is to deliver you some great community radio. Let's have a quick look at the Albany forecast and the broader Great Southern as predicted by our good friends at the Australian Government Bureau of Meteorology before getting on with the show. Wednesday, the 15th of July. That's tomorrow. Mostly sunny here in Albany. Maximum temperature of 21 and a minimum of 8. Thursday, showers returning. Maximum temperature of 18 and a minimum of 14. Then Friday, showers again. Maximum temperature of 18 and a minimum of 12. Looking right across the Great Southern, Denmark, Bremer Bay, Nowungarup, Jerramungup and Mount Barker all expecting maximum temperatures starting at 19 in Mount Barker, 21 in Jerry, 20 in Nowungarup, 22 in Bremer and 21 in Denmark. Minimum overnight temperatures starting in Denmark, 8 there, 7 in Bremer, 5 in both Nowungarup and Jerry, and 6 overnight in Mount Barker. Back to the tunes.

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Haunting, intimate, and deeply moving, this is theatre that will stay with you long after you leave the theatre. Shorebreak, Albany Entertainment Centre, Wednesday, 5th of August, 7:30 p.m. Book now. 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
1: Devo and Girl You Want. Tim Buck 3 before that with The Future So Bright. The Machinations in there as well with No Say In It. And at the top, The Swingers and Counting the Beat. It's just gone 22 minutes past 5 o'clock here at Great Southern FM 100.9. This is Retro Drive right through until 7 o'clock tonight. Let's spin another tune before the half hour and the weather update, starting with this one.

James Rain and House of Cards. Orchestral Manoeuvres in the Dark before that with Enola Gay. It's just gone 5:30 here at Great Southern FM 100.9. This is Retro Drive right through until 7 o'clock tonight. Let's have a quick look at the opening forecast for the next 3 days and then get back into the retro tunes. Wednesday, 15th of July, that's tomorrow, all day here in Albany. Mostly sunny, maximum temperature of 21 and a minimum of 8. And then Thursday, showers returning, maximum temperature of 18 and a minimum of 14. And then Friday, showers again, maximum temperature of 18 and a minimum of 12. That's your weather update for the half hour. Let's get back into the tunes.

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the Buggles. And video killed the radio star. I'll tell you what else kills radio stars. The 52 seconds at the end of that song where it just drifts off into some sort of weird piano music catches me out every time. KC and the Sunshine Band before that with Give It Up. Dead or Alive in there as well with You Spin Me Right Round. And at the top, Salt and Pepper and Push It. It's just gone 12 minutes to 6 o'clock here at Great Southern FM 100.9. My name is Brad. You're listening to Retro Drive until 7 o'clock tonight. At 7 o'clock, Ethan takes over with Play It Loud. So stick around for that. Plenty more retro tunes to come in the meantime. Like this.

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Freeze a frame of our moves the same, wish we can continue right behind the bush. You'll stay with me, I know this, but not because of all my earthly dreams.

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Coming to bed is the move. Dolby sound will be then top crown when I put the needle into your

Eddie Grant and Electric Avenue. Before that, we had Talk Talk and the creatively titled song Talk Talk. D-La Soul in there with I Know, and at the top, Matthew Wilder and Break My Stride. That particular Matthew Wilder track, if you ever get to see the video for that, that is peak 80s. That is one of the most bizarre videos I've ever seen. I think it's pre-MTV and post-1970s, and it's all mixed into one, and it's strange as. Just like that, it's gone 3 minutes past 6 o'clock here at Great Southern FM 100.9. My name is Brad, and this is Retro Drive until 7 o'clock tonight. Let's have a quick look at the Albany forecast and the broader Great Southern before getting back into the retro tunes, starting with tomorrow, Wednesday the 15th of July. Mostly sunny, mostly. Maximum temperature of 21 and a minimum of 8. Thursday the 16th, showers. Maximum temperature of 18 and a minimum of 14. And then Friday the 17th, showers again. Maximum temperature of 18 and a minimum of 12. Looking right across the Great Southern, Denmark, Bremer Bay, Nowangarup, Jerramungup and Mount Barker, all expecting maximum temperatures starting at 19 in Mount Barker, 21 in Jerry, 20 in Nowangarup, 22 in Bremer and 21 in Denmark. Minimum overnight temperatures starting in Denmark, 8 there, 7 in Bremer, 5 in both Nowangarup and Jerramungup, and 6 overnight in Mount Barker. Let's get back into the tunes.

Hi, it's Lynn here. If you'd love a little company and some great music in the middle of your week, I'd love you to join me for Noon Tunes with Lynn. Every Wednesday from 12 till 2 on 100.9 Great Southern FM. It's 2 hours of feel-good favourites, lovely memories and songs you know and love.

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Vanessa Carlton and A Thousand Miles. Whenever I hear that particular tune, it reminded me today when during Roz's show, she did a great interview with Helen, I think, about Kinjalan Keys and the piano in that one. It's I always think of A Thousand Miles by Vanessa Carlton. That one's for you, Roz. The Outfield before that with All the Love, Eurythmics in there as well with Sweet Dreams, and at the top, The Cars. And you might think it's just gone 21 minutes past 6 o'clock here at Great Southern FM 100.9. This is Retro Drive until 7 o'clock tonight to take us closer to half six. Here's Bronski Beat.

Taylor Dane and Prove Your Love. Before that, Bronski Beat and Small Town Boy. It's just gone 29 minutes past 6 o'clock here at Great Southern FM 100.9. You've been listening to Retro Drive with me, Brad, until 7 o'clock tonight. So getting into the last half hour. Of course, Ethan comes in at 7 and Play It Loud is the theme for his show. You've been a frequent listener, you will know what that's all about. So I would encourage you to stick around for that after 7. In the meantime, let's have a quick look at the weather for Albany for one last time from me anyway. Wednesday the 15th of July, that's tomorrow. Mostly sunny, mostly. Maximum temperature of 21 and a minimum of 8. And Thursday, showers. Maximum temperature of 18 and a minimum of 14. And Friday, 17th of July, showers again, maximum temperature of 18 and a minimum of 12. That's your weather for the half hour. Let's get back into the retro tunes.

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Uncanny X-Men and Party. Who remembers Brian Mannix and his ridiculously tight trousers? In the 80s, Jonas Ian before that with Fly Too High. And that's it for tonight. 6 minutes to 7 o'clock. It's time enough to squeeze one more track in. It's a request from a avid listener, so I don't want to give too much away. In the meantime, remember that at any time you can go to the Great Southern FM webpage, check out the playlist tab, reminisce about not only how great Retro Drive was today, but you can go back 7 days, 24/7, and check out just how awesome the music is that we play here at the community radio station, which is called Great Southern FM 100.9. Joining you shortly will be Ethan with Play It Loud, so stick around for that. In the meantime, I'm stalling for time because this song isn't that long. You can also join the conversation with Ethan later with 0483 951 009 is the text line. I should know that off the top of my head now. 0483 951 009 is the text line. Text Ethan some love during his show, 7 till 9 o'clock tonight, and then stick around for Mootage Mag after that. Okay, it's been a pleasure filling in for Al once again. He will be back next week, so don't panic. In the meantime, I will be back tomorrow night with my regular program, The Alternative Music Show, from 7 until 10. Until then, be good to each other. Bye for now.

That song there, Pink Floyd, Wish You Were Here from the Wish You Were Here album. And one of their greatest albums when they just dropped four amazing albums in a row. That was Dark Side of the Moon, Animals, Wish You Were Here, and one more I am trying to think. Oh, and the Wall, of course. Thanks, Brad, for good a show before me, and you're listening to Ethan with Play It Loud. But we're going to have a bit of a chill night tonight. We've got a bit of Neil Young, the Rolling Stones, but their ballad Angie, America, the Eagles, CCR, Dire Straits. We've got ourselves a nice chill afternoon. And speaking of the afternoon or night, it was, the weather today was sunny, and by God, it was sunny. I did see a fire engine go past me, so it might have been sunny, a little too sunny for some people. Tomorrow, Wednesday the 15th, we're going to have a minimum of 8 and a max of 21, and it's just going to be mostly sunny, so we might have our last good day for a while. Thursday 16th, a minimum of 14 and a max of 18, and showers, there it is, no more sun, just showers. Friday 17th of July, minimum of 12, max of 18, and more showers, so not looking like a good rest of the week there. But it was a nice day today, I'll give you that. It is 6 minutes past 7, and next up is Harvest Moon by Neil Young.

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That song there, America, A Horse With No Name. It's just gotten 20 past seven. Before that one was Angie by the Rolling Stones. A rock ballad going to show that they can touch any genre and it turns to gold. Next up is Eagles with Take It Easy. CCR, Have You Ever Seen the Rain? Dire Straits, Tunnel of Love. We've got some absolute bangers coming up on this chill night on Play It Loud. Just because they're soft songs doesn't mean you can't have them blasting through the speakers. So listen to Take It Easy by the Eagles.

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0: Here's the latest weather. Right now in Albany, it's clear, with the wind coming from the northeast. It's 10 degrees, but feels more like 7 degrees.
1: Tomorrow is forecast to be sunny,
0: with a maximum of 21 degrees after an overnight minimum of 8. I'll have another update later.
2: That last song there, Tunnel of Love by Dire Straits, an underrated classic from Dire Straits. A beautiful melody, a nice sort of tune to it, a nice nostalgic tune of being at the fair, the showgrounds, the... Oh, God, it's a great tune, and Mark Knopfler is an underrated guitarist. You know, he doesn't get a lot of love out there. Before that one was Creedence Clearwater Revival with Have You Ever Seen the Rain? And someone like that song, and that song was written when the band was breaking up. So it's a rather sad song about a great band disbarring, but a great song nonetheless. Before that one was The Eagles, Take It Easy. Next up, we have got The Band with The Wait and Elton John, Goodbye Yellow Brick Road, Beatles, bit of Billy Joel, Eric Clapton's live MTV Unplugged version of Layla, which is as beautiful as he does sing it. And after that one, Bob Dylan, Don't Think Twice, It's Alright, to just cap off the hour with a bit of Bob Dylan, who is an amazing singer-songwriter and folk guitarist. But first, The Band with The Wait.

0: Grace likes a party.
1: Here you go. Here's your balloons.
0: Her party shop is well known in these parts. She's also an undisputed legend. Why? Because she volunteers doing vehicle maintenance with St. John, keeping the region's ambulances on the road.
2: Tyres are good to go.
3: Thanks, Grace.
0: Legend. And we need more of them. 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

Sunny Afternoon by the Kinks. A very nice sort of satirical, lyrical song there. You know, he loses everything, everything's all going bad, but at least he's got his sunny afternoon, much like our sunny afternoon today. I just can't get over it. It was a, oh God, it was a blue skies and all, and the sunset. I mean, we had our own little sunny afternoon, but tomorrow, Wednesday, 15th of July, with a minimum of 8 and a max of 21, will be mostly sunny. Thursday, 16th of July, with a minimum of 14 and a max of 18, with showers. And the Friday, 17th of July, minimum of 12 and a max of 18. And before that, we had Don't Think Twice, It's All Right by Bob Dylan and Layla live MTV Unplugged with Eric Clapton. Next up, we have The Doors, Riders on the Storm, a song we might come back to with the storm coming. Well, just showers really, but follow that sort of weathery theme, I guess, we got going on. But The Doors, Riders on the Storm. After that, Led Zeppelin, Over the Hills and Far Away. A few Aussie kicks for ya, and then ELO, Sam Cooke, Marvin Gaye will be coming up. So we've got a bit of a nice soul after our Aussie mix. But first, we'll listen to The Doors, Riders on the Storm.

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Here's the latest weather. Right now in Albany, it's clear, with the wind coming from the northeast. It's 8 degrees, but feels more like 6 degrees. Tomorrow is forecast to be sunny, with a maximum of 21 degrees after an overnight minimum of 8. And that's the latest weather.

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0: officially over the fucking hill. 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

Good morning, this is Murray Schmag on RTRFM 92.1. Jim here solo today. Tony is celebrating NAIDOC somewhere. Jody's busy doing other stuff too. So they're all on assignments, leaving me to be solo, which I don't mind sometimes. I don't mind managing the studio all by myself. And guests today include, I've got some surprises for you today. Surprises today. A little later, talking to Nyinkana people, Victor and Jason Hunter. As you know, this program goes all around the state to Great Southern FM in Albany on Minang Country. Goes to Wajuk Radio, Noongar Radio, and up there, way up there, Nyinkana Radio. Sorry, that's Lulgadi Radio on Nyinkana Country up in Derby. So we spread ourselves around like Vegemite, eh? And my guests have arrived. But look, it's NAIDOC week. Happy NAIDOC to all our listeners out there. If you have any thoughts on the show, or if you're getting out there amongst all the black stuff, NAIDOC, 0405921921 is our text number, 0405921921. Hey, listen, I haven't heard from our listeners for a while, so about time you wished me happy NAIDOC. 0405921921. Look, we've survived 50 years of NAIDOC. We're celebrating or commemorating. You know, the first NAIDOC all those 50 years ago was all around mourning, and our people were suffering at the hands of the dominant culture. We've come 50 years, and now we're celebrating our resilience. We're celebrating our strength. We're celebrating all things good about being Aboriginal, being First Nation, being Noongar, Yamaji, Wongai, Minang, wherever you come from. Celebrate NAIDOC with me today. So keep tuned in to 92.1 and listen to what we're going to play today. But to kick it off is No Fixed Address, and we've survived the white man's world. Here we go.

0: No fixed address. We have survived the white man's world. How's that? Yeah, celebrating 50 years of resilience and celebrating deadly, being deadly. And, you know, was at the recent Deadly Awards of NAIDOC, and this amazing young lady was awarded the junior title, the junior award, and she's in the studio now with her mum. Now, her mum said she's not going to talk on radio, but Elisa is. Good morning, Elisa.
1: Hi.
0: Get closer to the microphone, don't be shy. You've sung song before, so you can't be afraid of the microphone. So, good morning, how are you?
1: I'm good, how are you?
0: So, tell our listeners who you are, where you're from, who's your mob?
1: I'm Eliza Nicholson. I'm from Perth, and I'm Cooper Mob from Perth to Mullawa.
0: Perth to Mullawa.
1: Yeah.
0: So that means you're Yamaji.
1: Yeah.
0: And you're Noongar too?
1: Yeah.
0: Okay. Elisa Cooper, look, what a pleasure to have you on the show. Look, you won the Junior Award recently for your song that we're going to play. But tell me, how did you feel about winning an award?
1: I don't know. Well, first at the Wham Awards, when I won the Youth Award and then the second runner-up or something like that.
0: Right.
1: I was up against Phil Wally Stack. And then so when I saw everyone, like the top five, I just saw Phil Wally Stack and I was like, no, I'm done. I'm done. This is where I go home.
0: Yeah. And then we'll have to play one of his songs too. Okay.
1: Yeah. Oi, what one was he up for? Law of the Land. Okay. Law of the Land by Phil Wally Stack. It's quite good. And he had performed it at the start and I was like, no. No.
0: Oh,
1: yeah. No, I have no chance.
0: You young upstart.
1: That's great. And then they go, the winner of the Youth Award is Walk With the Elders by Eliza Nicholson. And I'm like, oh, that's me!
0: So you were stunned at the whammy?
1: Yeah, so, I was just, oh my gosh.
0: So the NAIDOC Award didn't surprise you then?
1: Oh no, it did. Because then I won the runner-up award, and then it was like, oh my god, that's great, because I got like second overall. And then the NAIDOC Awards, they like read out the descriptions of like the person, so they were talking about the other lady. I was like, oh, she's gorgeous, she must be like amazing, like, oh, she sounds amazing, everything that she does, because she sounded like so successful the way they were talking about her. And I was like, nah, that's her, it's all her. And then they said my name and I was like, oh, like, that's how I've been for every single award. I'm just like, oh wait, that's my name,
0: there you go.
1: And then I go up.
0: Elise, tell me more about yourself. Where do you live now, and where do you go to school, and what sort of brought you, what encouraged you to get into music?
1: I live in Byford, Armidale area.
0: Byford? Yeah. You came all the way this morning? Oh,
1: yeah.
0: Thank you so much for coming all that way.
1: Oh, we do it all the time. We live like 45 minutes, half an hour away from everything. And so I was like, oh, you guys got to be here in the morning. And we're like, oh, yep, get up at 8, get ready, leave by 9.
0: And you got on the train?
1: Nah, we drive.
0: Oh.
1: Yeah.
0: So, you've lived in Byford for a while, went to school there, or where'd you go to school?
1: Well, I've been in Byford for around, like, six years, I think.
0: Mm-hmm.
1: And so I went to Marygrove for primary school, but now I go to Byford Secondary College.
0: And you're on holidays now?
1: Yeah, we're on 2 weeks.
0: Lucky
1: holidays.
0: To get you when you're on holidays, otherwise you wouldn't have looked at me. You'd look me sideways and I don't want to go with that man in the radio show.
1: No.
0: Okay, so you told me about Byford, which is, you know, in between Perth and Bunbury, somewhere. It's a quiet little town, eh? Lovely little spot.
1: It's getting quite loud, actually, because we've got the new train line, so people are like coming down from everywhere.
0: Right.
1: And so there's so much people just walking around. It's like, oh, my God, I don't know where you come from, but hello.
0: Right. Now, we're going to go to a song shortly, and a song I'm going to introduce you to, but what made you start singing? What was your interest in music?
1: Well, ever since I was little, I was always dancing. Like, from 3 to about 9, maybe, I was dancing at EDC, Elite Dance Company.
0: Right.
1: I was dancing for years. And then I started doing, like, cultural dance. So I've done dancing, like, my whole life. And then acting I've done. I've been like a background character in a TV show. I've been on Mystery Road. Yeah. So I've met Mark Cole Smith. He's a lovely person. You watch the TV show and you're like, oh, he's tough as guts. And then you see him like a day, he's like, do you want an ice cream? Yes.
0: And I watched him the other night on NITV. Did you see it?
1: I didn't.
0: What was this? What's the program called? Who's your mob? Where do you come from? That sort of stuff.
1: Mm.
0: And it took him to Germany even.
1: Oh.
0: You'd like to watch it. What is that show where you're finding your family? I've forgotten the title, but he was on it and it showed his background. So, wow, and Mystery Road. So this show you've got to look at.
1: Mm.
0: So you're going to be famous then, if not famous already. Famous as far as NAIDOC goes. God, I'm embarrassing this girl now. Mum's cringing over there too on the side. He's not going to say a word. Hey, Sam, you're right there. Look, let me introduce you to this song and then we'll find your song on the system. I'm sure we've got it because we've played it before.
1: Yeah.
0: But I've talked about Jimmy Little. Now, he's probably a master of Indigenous music. He was a real famous person and some lovely music. And I was so thrilled when he coupled and shared this music with Kylie. So have a listen to Jimmy Little and Kylie Minogue. This is Buried Me Deep in Love. Thank you.

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1: 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And yes, my guest today is Alyssa. I hope I got that right.
2: Alyssa
1: Cooper. She's my guest today. She's a current NAIDOC Junior awardee of NAIDOC and the 50th anniversary. And no, she doesn't look 50, but you know. Not yet. Quite young.
2: 15.
1: Yeah. So if you've just tuned in, a wonderful young person here with her mum. Her mum doesn't want to talk. She's apparently making out she's really shy, but that's
2: no,
1: okay.
2: You and Bob.
1: Yeah. So, okay. We're going to play your song that is your first.
2: It's the first song that I've written. Right. So the song that I've sung on before, it's a song called No Shame.
1: Right.
2: And so Aunty Charlie Caruso, she wrote it.
1: Right.
2: And like had no one to sing it.
1: Okay.
2: To release it. So me and my sisters, Mackenzie and Cody, you've met them as well. We sang on the track, and now we sing it at like every performance, so that's on like Spotify too, so we sang on that. But my song, I've actually like wrote the lyrics, did the beat, like I did that.
1: Wow. Okay, we're gonna get you to introduce that song shortly, but No Shame, is that on system two? I wonder if it's on our system. We'll have a look at that, because we're going to keep talking. So what was the highlight for this production that you've made? You say you've written it and done the background music, or how do you explain that, the music? What was your involvement in the music?
2: So one of the songs that we perform in Rhythm Tide, Rhythm Tide is the singing group that I sing with. It has Bella Ray, Maisie Mulvaney and Iconics. Yep. And so we all sing together, and that's Rhythm Tide. And there's a song by Stan Walker. He's amazing, but he's a Māori artist.
1: Okay.
2: And there's a song by him called I Am, and originally it's in Māori, but we had Kobe Arthur Morrison translate it into Noongar, and now we sing it in Noongar.
1: Right.
2: So I had a look into Stan Walker, because I didn't necessarily know he existed. Like, right. I'm sorry about that, but... and then I found out about him, and I was like, oh my God, he's great. Like, oh my gosh.
1: Yes.
2: So, yeah, I had a look into him, and I've listened to his songs, and we were writing a song at the time, but I didn't know what I wanted to do.
1: Mm.
2: So, I listened to his songs, and he has a song called Moake Tonu.
1: Right.
2: It's great song, very, what's the word? Like, cinematic.
1: Right,
2: it's like
1: we're not playing his music though. We're not playing Maori music in this on this program. This is Blackwater music. This is First Nation music. But then I do play other music. So describe what we're about to hear. And you know, there's an intro there with Didge playing, I think. And there's a film clip too that you made that you dragged me along to up at Noble Hall. We won't talk about dragging me up. What's the song about?
2: It's about keeping the importance, the knowledge, the experience that elders have. So it's saying I've got the oldest culture living inside me, and we should keep it alive. And elders they've got knowledge, they've got experiences, and so they pass that along, not only to my generation, but they share it with each other, they share it with my generation, share it with my parents' generation, younger than me. So all generations have this shared knowledge of what elders know and have been through. And we should just keep it alive.
1: Introduce your song to the listeners here on RTR FM.
2: I'm Melissa Nicholson. This is Walk with the Elders.
3: Aliwa! Kora, kora. Yeah, we're Nalak waranga, nalak mira, nalak karejemboya.

0: Lisa, back announce that song. What's it all about?
1: Just the elderism and the importance they have.
0: Right. Right, lovely. And, well, people, if you get a chance, it's on Spotify.
1: Yeah.
0: And,
1: Dardy music clip on YouTube.
0: On YouTube too. Yeah. So there you go. You can Dardy. Explain that again.
1: Dardy music video on YouTube.
0: It's on YouTube. Okay, you got to introduce next song too. But you had a nice surprise yesterday. I was there in the room when you met someone. Who was that?
1: My nan, Annie. She's one of the elders in my family, and we don't see her a lot because she lives in Esperance. And what's that? Like, how far away is Esperance?
0: A long way.
1: Too long. but, she's very important in Esperance. And so she's, like, the elder of Esperance. It's, like, it's really... She's really important. It's really cool. Yokai had a karaoke yesterday, and we're like, oh, yeah, we'll go. It's going to be fun. You got Killer over here with all the songs. Didn't know you could sing.
0: Oh, there you go. Well, yeah, I got the short straw.
1: And so we met her. And for a while, I didn't know my totem, so I asked her if she knew my totem, and she said, oh, well, I don't know your totem. I don't know Nan Bella's side, because Nan Bella's her sister. And so she said, I can give you a totem. I said, yeah, okay. So she was holding my hand and she was like, can you feel something? Can you just feel something around you going up your arm into your stomach? Can you just feel something?
0: Yes.
1: And I was like, yeah. And she was like, yeah, that's it's your totem. You can feel it. I was like, yeah, okay. And then she's like, I feel like you're very, I feel something. And I was like, yeah. She's like, do you like the water? I'm like, yeah, I do love the water. Like, when we're at the beach, you can't get me out. She was like, yeah. You just love the water. I was like, yeah, when my mum was pregnant with me, she loved the water as well. And my mum doesn't necessarily like me, like, going to the beach. But she loved being in the water when she was pregnant with me. She was like, yeah. So the totem, your totem is now the dolphin.
0: Oh no, really?
1: And she's like, you he's inside you now. Like, you gotta take care of him. Like, I'm giving you the dolphin because you're very smart, you're very beautiful, you're very successful, and like you're just so she reckons she just sees the dolphin in me.
0: Wow, I got all goosebumps because I reckon I was a dolphin in another life, you know, previous life. Because every time I visit the water, went to Monkey Maya once and the keeper said, no, you won't be able to talk to the dolphins. And it was way past their feeding time. I went and slapped the water. And the dolphins come up. Can you believe it? So there's a synergy between you and my girl. Too lovely. Now I want you to introduce the next song that was with the band.
1: The next song. The next song is No Shame.
0: And now, why is No Shame important for us? What's the relevance of No Shame?
1: So, No Shame, it's just kind of saying, have no shame in your culture. Just have no shame.
0: Yeah, well, there's all sorts of reasons for that, but we won't go into that now. That's another interview coming up. What does no shame mean? Because our people are. And that's because of not so much shyness, but it's also being put down. It's about being less empowered, not being empowered enough to say no, and you've got to say yes. You know, so that's been an issue for our community because our children were stolen because we couldn't say no. We need to unpack that.
1: We do.
0: Okay. So this is the song that you're singing in as well?
1: Yeah. And my sisters.
0: Tell my listeners again what it's called.
1: Me and my sisters singing on a song called No Shame.
0: There you go.

0: Alice Cooper and her little sisters singing that song, No Shame. Obviously important because so many of our people feel that shame. It's about being put down all your lives and not having, being strong enough to say no, which we can talk about some more later. But so having the strength and, yeah, it was great to have Alisa Cooper in the show and talking about her music. And I've got an old fella on the phone, Victor and his son Jason. Hello, Victor.
1: How you going?
0: Good morning. Happy NAIDOC week.
1: Oh, that's right. It is too.
0: And Jason,
1: I'm going to Brisbane. I'm going to Brisbane tomorrow.
0: Oh, okay.
1: Big show on Sunday.
0: Oh, too good. And Jason Hunter is on the line too.
2: Yes, I'm here. Thank you. Thank you, Jim.
0: Good to have you on the show again, Jason. You've been on the show a number of times. And old boy Victor, you've been on the show a number of times too. But hey, explain to our listeners who's your mob and where you're from.
1: We're Nyigina people and we're from the Derby, Fitzroy, Nookin Bay area. And all along the Fitzroy River with the Murrawarra, what they call it. And where everybody's at present trying to save it from getting fracking and all that around the place.
0: Ah, right. So it's good to have you back on the show. And, of course, Jason's been on the show. Jason, you should give a good call out to all the mob listening on Lulgity Radio. Who's the mob listening, you reckon?
2: That's right. Well, yes, we're coming out of Derby there in the old St. Joseph's old Aboriginal hostel site that we're going to try and get off the Catholic Church. They said they're going to give it to us, but they've never given away land before, so they don't know how to do it. But we want to start a net zero Indigenous precinct on that land, the 20 acres that radio station's on. So a voice coming out of there like yours would be great.
0: Well, they grab our show, so it's that's what I'm saying. Can you give a shout out to your listeners up in Nyinkana country?
2: Everyone listening. we're down in the cold country, so we're looking forward to going home. So we're a bit jealous of them all up there at the moment. But big shout out to everyone listening. That's for sure.
0: Victor, do you want to say hello to anyone in back home?
1: Well, we've got some really interesting development.
0: Right.
1: What we've also got, not just for Indigenous people, but for non-Indigenous people as well, we've got a 35-40 block subdivision that's already been zoned for development, and we've got the approval from the Shire Council to go ahead and develop it. And we're looking at with people with our architects and engineers and registered builders, we're looking at developing that block and providing opportunities for people to build their own homes.
0: Oh, wow.
1: Under supervision of our builders.
0: Yep.
1: And because it's a freehold block and there's about 35-40 blocks in the subdivision, we're in the process now. We've just I've met with the Shire Building Surveyor, and so we're in the process of getting things started on that regard.
0: Wow, that sounds so exciting. And the locals will participate with vocational training and getting accredited through your buildings, et cetera, et cetera. And it sounds like a job for a plumber as well, getting people accredited to be plumbers. Eh? What do you reckon, Jason?
2: No, for sure. We'll teach them how to clean drains and install hot water units, that's for sure.
0: Tell me, what's the population of our community in Derby then for you to cater and look at such an inspiring project? Is it more about housing or is it community centre or cultural centre?
1: About 3,500 to 4,000 people in the town, but we've got surrounding communities as well. But what we currently have got is an organisation called Prefab Australia. Mm. Currently have a competition running for final year architectural students to design a house for an Indigenous family, and that's I'm hoping that'll go onto a block in Barnett Way in Derby, and so the students are in competition to design the house, and then when the house is to be built, that's where I'm looking at it being built in Derby, and it'll probably be a display home, and we're looking at also starting up a community housing cooperative.
0: Wow, okay.
1: Not just for Indigenous people, but for non-Indigenous people as well.
0: Right, right. The I thought you should know too, the Rodney Ogilvie works in built environment at Curtin University. I should put you in touch. You know Rodney?
1: Yeah, yeah. Well, I've been in contact with him.
0: Good.
1: And we've got Professor Peter Newman from Curtin working with us as well.
0: Right, right. Good, good. Oh, well, there's some amazing contacts for you in the built environment space. Can I just go back again? So who's the mob living around Derby? You've got Ninkina, but there's different language groups that you're catering for. Tell our audience not only up in Lalgadi, but because, you know, there's people in Albany listening to you and Metro Bay. So tell us the different language groups that comprise a community around Derby, please.
1: Well, if we just go back to the 50s, when they set up an Aboriginal hostel for the Catholic Church and also a hostel for the Methodist Presbyterian people, because Derby was the only place, only town that had a high school back in the mid-50s.
0: Right.
1: So they brought Aboriginal students from all over the place, Wyndham, Halls Creek, Fitzroy Crossing, and stations and that, Kalumburoo, and Umbulgurry, and Balgo. And they came and lived at the hostel. So those people you're talking from, the Gogaja, Kicha, Wanambul, and Narangin, Warawa, all of these people from all the different places came to Derby. And hopefully we can get back to them being Derby people, because I'm not happy with the fact that we're saying that, you know, this is Ninkina country or it's Warawa country.
0: Gotcha, gotcha.
1: If you're born and brought up in Derby, you're a Derby person, and that's what we're endeavouring to cater to, Derby people.
0: Right. Mm-hmm. Good.
1: But
0: I mean,
1: that's a big hotspot of different tribes, you know.
0: Yeah, because of removal, you know, displacement, that happened, and it happened everywhere, I guess. Derby's not unique in that regard then. So it's good to know about that, and I think our listeners need to know and perhaps appreciate more the extent of removal in our country to get people closer to services, or, dare I say, take the children away from their parent, bring out the colour policy. So, look, I've got Victor and son Jason Hunter on the program today at Mortgage Mag on 92.1, and so it's good to have them back. We're going to go to a song, because I want you to stay on the line, and a song that you may recall, but it also talks about the issues that we're dealing with. Here's Sunrise Band, Land Rights.

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1: That's right, Jeff. 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
2: 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Welcome back, Jason and Victor. How are you two?
3: Hello. I'm good. Yeah, I'm great. Yep. Thank you.
2: And Victor, you didn't realise it was NAIDOC week, so happy NAIDOC week now that you've recognised that. Jason, you must have been busy too this week, eh?
3: Yeah, because I'm working at the University of Notre Dame as team leader for Indigenous support. So, yeah, we've had a lot going on. We definitely know that it's NAIDOC week.
2: So big shout out to you too. Big shout out to our listeners up there in Lulgan.
3: Support. So yeah, we've had a lot going on. We definitely know that it's NAIDOC week.
2: So big shout out to you too. Big shout out to our listeners up there in.

0: community school garden, and we've had people up in Derby talking to the students and the teachers, and now we're raising money from private benefactors, and we've raised about $60,000 so far to pay for infrastructure and all that to go into the school gardens.
1: Wow, and, congratulations. That's amazing.
0: Yeah, and so what's happening is that we're looking at students and teachers from Derby and Hobart exchanging between the two places. And as well as that, we've also got the North Shore School, the Indigenous Department of in the North Shore School in Sydney. They're in discussions with our Leon Foundation business partner about also partnering up with the Derby High School. So that's in train at the moment, and hopefully there'll be an exchange of teachers and students between those two places.
1: So, wow, that's huge. That's such a big project. There's so much potential for cross-cultural, if you like, learning from each other. So these are basically white schools in Tasmania and North Shore Sydney?
0: Oh, yeah, there are some Aboriginal children going to there.
1: Right.
0: And but the big surprise I got when I was working in Hobart was the Aboriginals telling me that they got the islands and they go for those, put their hand down the holes to get those birds.
1: Mutton birds. Whoa.
0: Yeah, I mean, I wouldn't be doing that, but...
1: That's cultural.
0: I had an invite to go there, but I think I'll pass up on that.
1: So we'll come back to you, Victor. Jason, what's exciting things happening for you? I mean, you've just been recruited to Notre Dame and you're doing some great stuff there. I had the opportunity to come and watch you, Victor. Jason, what's exciting things happening for you? I mean, you've just been recruited to Notre Dame and you're doing some great stuff there. I had the opportunity to come and watch a documentary, which was quite sad. But what else are you doing down there, particularly for NAIDOC, or more importantly, what you're doing generally?
2: We've got a lot of... students coming down from the remote areas from up in the Kimberley, and they're to follow the Dream Foundation, which is in a lot of schools around Perth, and it's through the broader sort of country areas of WA. So we're just trying to do outreach for the kids that are currently in high school, and just trying to encourage them to come and have a go at university, and
1: good.
2: So we're there to support them for with tutoring and scholarships, and we just need more of our mob coming to higher learning, and
1: good.
2: So we can turn around and
1: And that must have been interesting. I mean, were there any real bright sparks in that group or in the groups
2: that you've
1: been...
2: We've got close to a dozen Contarf boys coming at the start of next year. So they're coming through what's called Pathways. So we just spend the year preparing them for the degree sort of level stuff. So
1: right.
2: We've just got bridging courses and stuff that they can do to get them up to speed. So that's we're working to put all that structure in place so we can support the kids coming from high school into university.
1: Right. So of course it's 50 years of Deadly. So what other deadly things are you doing, Jason?
2: The big stuff for us is Derby. I mean, that's our home.
1: Of course.
2: That's where we're from. So, so the building, Dad's building project, he's been working on them for decades now. So, hopefully they're all going to come fall into place. And like I say, the 20 acres, which Lola Gadee's radio station's on, if we can secure that, then we can... build it from the ground up. They're saying it's a $100 million project, and we've had Development WA sort of guiding us and telling us what we need to do to tick the boxes for the government and get the community involvement. And, they're positive that we can make it work if we can get the everything sort of the I's dotted and the T's crossed. And, hopefully it'll come about.
1: Sounds very much like a healing project, which we probably should talk about some more. So, look, thanks for coming on the show. Victor, anything more you want to tell us about the amazing things you're doing? You're in Brisbane, or you're heading up to Brisbane, eh?
0: Yeah, I'm heading to Brisbane tomorrow.
1: Right.
0: And what I would like to, talking about

0: who live in Perth and particularly the Midland Caversham area is that I've got a team of people who are interested in Noongar people getting hold of the land at the old Swan District Hospital.
1: Okay.
0: And the Banksia site. Banksia Detention Centre.
1: Right. Well, okay. Well, you and I should talk some more about that because there's opportunities. I think we've been talking to one of the church groups who may have some opportunities on the banks of the river right next to, well, not so much Banksia, Bandia. Wow. Okay, another story.
0: Okay, look, well, all of that is there. So let's see what we can do, okay?
1: Look, if you've just tuned in, talking to Victor and son Jason. Victor, who's over in New South Wales, heading up to Brisbane. Here on Moorish Mag. Both gentlemen have been on the show before, and I'll tell you what, they're going to be back on the show some more to report on the housing project. Hey, and that school project sounds so exciting. So, Victor, Jason, unless you want to say any more, it's been a pleasure having you on Moorish Mag.
0: Thank you, and thanks everybody.
2: Thanks very much for inviting us on. It's always a pleasure. Thanks.
1: Thanks, Jason. Thanks, Victor Hunter. Nyinkana people all the way from the top end in Derby, a pleasure of having them on the company, on our company today, 92.1 Moorish Mag, and around the... I've got to say goodbye. I'm getting the thing across the neck. Get out of here. I've got to play Fitzroy Express. Thank you for joining the show. Solo today, and we'll talk some more to you next week.

0: 3, 2, 1. Thunderbirds are go.
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Folk rock, bluesy rock, jazzy rock, psychedelic rock. I've got it all. You're gonna love it.

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0: So what did you do on the weekend?
1: Oh, you know, just stayed at home, acted as a taxi for the kids. There's just never enough time to get things done. You?
0: I went hiking and canoeing with the kids and got qualified as a snorkeling instructor. But I know what you mean. The weekends really are too short.
1: You did all that?
0: Yeah. I mean, why should the kids have all the fun? Join Scouts as a leader. You'd love it.
1: Oh, the kids would too.
0: Do it. 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

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It's 2 hours of feel-good favourites, lovely memories and songs you know and love.

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If you're interested in helping out as a volunteer, you can speak with the manager, Carol.

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1: Here's a little song here that we recorded about 4 years ago. And we put it in our latest album. I kind of like it. It's another one of those heart songs I like.

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Let's do lunch.

Sometimes, in the wee hours of the night, you want a little bit of company and to listen to some of that music you remember so well. That's where I come in. Hi, I'm Clyde, and I'll guide you on a magical musical tour of all of those songs that mean so much to all of us. 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

0: quick weather update. Right now in Albany, it's clear, with the wind coming from the north. It's 4 degrees, but feels more like 1 degree.
1: The forecast for today is sunny, with a maximum of 21 degrees.
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I've got it all. You're gonna love it.

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And remember, include the date and the time you want to book your ride. Enjoy the outdoors in our beautiful city in comfort. 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
4: Morning. We've had some great tunes over the last few hours, and things are only going to get better. 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

Now for a quick weather update. Right now in Albany, it's clear, with the wind coming from the north-northeast. It's 3 degrees, but feels more like 0 degrees. The forecast for today is sunny, with a maximum of 21 degrees. Stay tuned for more updates.

particular place to go. So we parked down by the Kokomo. Now the night was young, the moon was gold, and we both decided to take a stroll. Can you imagine the way I felt? I couldn't unfasten a safety belt.

0: 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I can't even imagine what pain they're going through.
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Sometimes I can't sleep at night. Sometimes I lay awake staring at the ceiling. It happens to all of us. But you don't have to be alone by yourself. You can be alone with me. Clyde, if it's dark o'clock and you're counting sheep and it's just not helping, let me put you to sleep. Not like that. I mean, overnights on Great Southern FM, I play the music from your youth. Unless you're over 80, in which case I'll play the music from your middle age. Anyway, don't stare at the ceiling thinking about which shade of beige it is. 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When the nighttime comes, I don't get tired. I get into the groove.

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It's 2 hours of feel-good favourites, lovely memories and songs you know and love.

Australia's heart and spirit lies in its people and the stories we tell with song and music. 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

time for a weather update. Right now in Albany, it's clear, with the wind coming from the north-northeast. It's 3 degrees, but feels more like 0 degrees. The forecast for today is sunny, with a maximum of 21 degrees. Stay tuned for more updates.

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1: Good morning. We've had some great tunes over the last few hours, and things are only going to get better. 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
1: It's 5 minutes to 6.

0: It'll be the second strike in Victoria this year and comes after teachers walked off the job in March for the first time in 13 years. The World Health Organization says the true number of Ebola cases in the Democratic Republic of Congo could be up to four times higher than the official tally. Health officials in Kinshasa say 719 people have died. The BBC's Mimi Swabi reports.
1: Speaking to reporters in Geneva after returning from the Democratic Republic of Congo, Dr. Chikwe Ihekwazu said the estimate was based on WHO models of the potential scale of the outbreak. The Congolese health authorities say the number of confirmed Ebola cases is 1,963. The Ebola outbreak spread to two new provinces this week, including the populous northeastern city of Kisangani, with four new cases of the virus confirmed there. Officials warn that community transmission continues to drive the epidemic.
0: Turning to sport, Spain is through to the final of the FIFA World Cup. The country defeated France 2-0 in the first semi-final this morning. Mikel Oyarzabal opened the scoring in the 22nd minute via a penalty. Pedro Porro doubled the lead in the 58th minute. Spain's final opponent will be determined tomorrow when England take on reigning champions Argentina in the second semi.
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3: 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We acknowledge and respect the continuing culture, connections to land, water and community, and the contribution the Indigenous people make to the life of Albany and this region.
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Now for a quick weather update. Right now in Albany, it's clear, with the wind coming from the north-northeast. It's 4 degrees, but feels more like 0 degrees. The forecast for today is sunny, with a maximum of 21 degrees. And that's the latest weather.

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There's a world of music coming your way.

Hey there, this is Russell Morris. It must be really difficult to make a career out of music these days. Way back in the 70s and 80s, you could actually go to a radio station, talk to the program manager and say, hey, what do you think? And because we got airplay, we became known, which has the snowball effect. Your record starts to move and the record really is the spokesman for the band. The young bands these days, they're not getting any airplay and therefore they're not making a living and therefore the bands are breaking up before they even begin to start. 50% airplay for Australian product would be fantastic. It would be our culture. We're progressing. Let's try and get that airplay level up to 50%.

0: In a world that's constantly changing, there's one thing that remains timeless. The music that moves us. Close your eyes and let the melodies take you on a journey. This is Great Southern FM. Picture the songs that have become the soundtrack of your life. The ones that resonate with your deepest emotions. 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
1: 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We try to put a smile on it, don't we? Now, if you'd like to send an SMS or ring me personally, yeah, it happened on the way in, you can call 0483 951 009. That number again, 0483 951 009. Let's have a quick check of the weather. You're listening or not? Currently in sound, 3.8, but it feels like minus 0.8. It's 22 in here, it's quite warm. Humidity 88%, the wind is from the north-northeast at 15. No rain since 9 a.m. yesterday, the barometer 1024.3 and steady. And it's gusting up to 18. There is no speckles on the radar, it looks beautiful and clear. Yes, it is. You got me for brekkie today until 9 a.m, and then we'll see what happens after that. To kick off breakfast, why not? To Hollywood Hawk, a very good morning, young lady. Dire Straits, Walk of Life. Well, that's how it goes, doesn't it? G'day, how you going? Not bad. Catch you in the morning. Yep, sure can.

Ah, yeah, Dire Straits kicking off Brekkie with the Walk of Life, and that's for the Hollywood Hawk, who'll soon be flying, I heard. Very interesting, yes, indeed. Let's keep it going. What have we got? 24 to 7. Bryan Adams.

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1: Oh, yes, indeed. 16 to 7. I've already had a call from Perth. You would believe it, would you? But I have. They're listening up there on the app. Okay, I just happen to be on board, don't we? Yeah. Well, that's how it goes. Talking about Hawks, well, that can sit next to the Willy Wagtail. He was here first, and he's got first preference. Jeff, just for you, Troy Cassidaly. Proud young man. Good morning, sleepies. Come on, out of bed. It's only 3.8. 22 in here.

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2: 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Good morning, Nanu.

Oh, yeah, that didn't wake up, did it? Oh, it should have got you up and get you going. Yes, it's 7 to 7. 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That number, 6820 3600. 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Had a request to play this the other day, and seeing it's my first morning back for a week, goes out to the young fella from England, the gentleman of the radio station, young David. I'm sure he will enjoy this one. Some of his folks out at the Outlook decided they'd love him to listen to this. I don't know whether he does come from Liverpool.

There you go, David. Long-haired lover from Liverpool. I don't know whether he does come, but I know he did drive trains. Remember the day that you forgot about the station? Yep. Take us up to the news. The Atlantic's surf's up. Beautiful morning down the beach.

0: 3 years from 2021. It measures 4 metres tall and about 11.5 metres long. The sale broke the record for dinosaur fossils and was the first to exceed the $50 million benchmark. And the US House of Representatives has passed a bill to make daylight saving time permanent. However, the proposal would allow states to opt out of the change and remain on standard time. The bill now moves to the Senate. Turning to sport, France has been eliminated from the FIFA World Cup after a 2-0 loss to Spain this morning. Spain will face either England or Argentina in the final. And in cycling, Tadej Pogačar has won stage 10 of the Tour de France and maintained the overall leader's yellow jersey. He now has a lead of more than 3.5 minutes.
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3: Ah, yes, and a very good morning. Great Southern FM 100.9, that's who you're listening to. And you got Bob till 9 o'clock, then after 9 o'clock, the dulcet and very lovely, the English gentleman. That's what I was trying to think of. David will take us through till 9 o'clock. I hope that's who it is. Let's have a look at the weather. For the rest of today, sunny, winds northerly 15 to 25k, a max of 21. Thursday the 16th, cloudy, very high chance of showers, 15 to 19. And on Friday the 17th, partly cloudy, very high chance of showers, 12 to 19. Looking into Saturday, I suppose, partly cloudy, very high chance of showers, 11 to 15. Around the regions today, well, Denmark, they're going for 21, mostly sunny. Bremer Bay, sunny, 22. Noongar up, sunny, 20. 21 at Jerry as well, and sunny. Mount Barker, oh, sorry, mate, you're not going to break it. 19 degrees, mostly sunny. At the moment, we are 3.6 degrees, and it feels like minus one. You're not getting out of bed? Don't blame you. The wind is 15, gusting up to 17 from the nor-nor-east. Barometer of 1024.3 and steady. No rain since 9 a.m. yesterday. We have 88% humidity, so it looks like it'll be a reasonable. Looking down on the beach, there's still a lot of people down there swimming and jumping up and down and running around. It's great to have the webcam, and what a magic, magic sunrise. You are the colour. It was very, very good. You probably wouldn't see that in Perth. No. But down here, wow. And we've had some beautiful weather. Today's going to be a cracker. Oh, yeah. Let's kick the next hour off. Very good friend of mine, Jingleberry, Southern Butte.

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2: 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Here you go. Haven't played this one for a long, long time, and I mean it. Prince. When Doves Cry. Good morning, sleeps. Come on, Val, out of bed.

Oh, yeah, Prince and When Doves Cry. 16 past 7. The Country Women's Association are holding a free soup date on Friday the 17th of July at the CWA Hall, 94 Serpentine Road, Albany, from 12 till 1. Come along and enjoy soup, various tasty dishes, and sweets, plus tea and coffee. All are welcome. Soup days are held on the 1st and 3rd Friday of every month. For further information, contact Anne 0412 937 641. Talking about food, I was a bit hollow this morning, so I ducked into the Arches and got a big whopper, one of these big hamburgers, and wow, it went down well. I'm feeling a lot better now. We lost this lady last week. This is Bonnie Tyler. And she's lost in France. Nice place to be lost in. That's what I've been told.

0: If you like cruisy, easy listening music with some nostalgia and a bit of contemporary thrown in, then join me, Leslie, for Saturday Sounds each Saturday, 12 to 3. Let's do lunch.
1: Yeah, I'll be into that. Yeah, Leslie, she's going real well on a Saturday, eh? The CWA Albany branch is hosting a morning tea to raise funds for the Albany Community Hospice this Saturday, the 18th of July, from 10 a.m. till 12 at the CWA Hall on 94 Serpentine Road. There'll be a raffle, door prizes and a cake stall. Entry is $10. To reserve a spot, call or text 0412 937 641 or go along on the day. There you go. How long since I played this? Let's have a sticky beak. Oh, a couple of months ago. Yeah, well, a little bit of Graham Bonnet and Warm Ride. Oh, yeah. Good morning. Welcome to another day in beautiful downtown Albany.

Graham Bonnet and Warm Rides. Well, it's close enough. It's a couple of seconds off 7:30 or half seven, take your pick. Currently in town, it's jumped to 4.9. Wow. But it still feels like about half a degree. Wind is 15k from the north, gusting to 17. The barometer of 1024.4 and steady. 83% humidity, which has dropped some. No rain since 9 a.m. yesterday. Wow. Got one now going out to Shells. It comes from Jai and Angel. And the wording is, you've got your guitar, man. Bread.

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1: 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Virgo, issues on the domestic front are going to eat into your valuable time. Libra, those from on high will be watching how you handle responsibility. Scorpio, with too many irons in the fire, you're going to get burned. Sagittarius, it's time to pull out all stops and complete that project. Capricorn, you'll be tempted to break that diet. Be strong, it'll be worth it in the long run. Aquarius, be mindful of those around you who are trying to get things done. Pisces, don't hide your true feelings for that special someone. And that's today's horoscope.
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3: Oh, yes, indeed. And a very good morning to Jason. 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There you go. And what a magic day to go and do something down there. Yeah, why not? A little bit of Eric Clapton. And I yes, tonight. Wonderful tonight. Oh, yeah. A very good morning to Shells, who's listening. Thanking you. Soon be on the road.

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Oh, yeah, an oldie but a goodie. 10 to 8. A very good morning to young Leslie, who's still under the doona. Russell Morris, Live With Friends.

0: If you like cruisy, easy listening music with some nostalgia and a bit of contemporary thrown in, then join me, Leslie, for Saturday Sounds each Saturday, 12 to 3. Let's do lunch.
1: 6 to 8 at 8 o'clock, the news. Then the last hour of brekkie with Bob. To take us up there, John Williamson and John Steppen and Wrinkles. Good morning to everyone out at the lookout. Or is it the outlook? Okay. And the